Well, howdy, friends. It's Big Papa Michael Shane right here with you on a rainy Wednesday night in the Shoals on WLAY 100.1 FM. We're going to be together for the next 5 hours, going all the way to midnight with you. That was Garth, Papa Loved Mama, and here comes Hank Williams Jr.

0: And that was Dina Carter wrapping up the first set of the night here on Wednesday night on WLAY 100.1 FM, your home for all the hits. I'm Michael Shane Wright, your Big Papa. Going to be riding with you all night long, all the way till midnight. Hang in here with me.
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0: 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I'm Michael Shane Wright, your Big Papa. Going to be riding with you all night long, all the way till midnight. Hang in here with me.
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0: 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This seven-song superset is brought to you by Children's Museum of the Shoals, and here comes Clint Black.

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Thanks for listening. It's Big Papa, Michael Shane Wright. We're going to roll on. Here comes Travis Tritt with T-R-O-U-B-L-E.

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Check them out. It's Michael Shane Wright, your Big Papa, going to be with you till midnight. One more to go on this seven-song superset.

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1: The devil went down to Georgia. He was looking for a soul to steal. 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When he came across this young man sewing on a fiddle and playing it hot, and the devil jumped up on a hickory stump and said, "Boy, let me tell you what. 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

It's Confederate Railroad to close out this first set of the 8 o'clock hour. 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
1: 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The 30th annual Saddle Up for St. Jude is going to be bigger than ever. 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You got to get me to the church on the Cumberland Road. On Friday, the

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We just kicked off our next seven-song superset here with Randy Travis and Phil Vassar. 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

That's Eddie Rabbit singing pretty much about what's going on here tonight in the shoals. It's Michael Shane Wright, your Big Papa, in the middle of a seven-song superset here on WLAY 100.1.

0: Here comes Garth to close out this seven-song superset. Gonna sing about that dang old rodeo. Whoa, whoa.
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2: 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He loves it when you call him Big Papa.

It's Michael Shane Wright, WLAY 100.1 FM's Big Papa, riding with you side by side in the shotgun seat on a Wednesday night. Remember, we say country classics and then we play country classics just like this one.

0: 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Tomorrow he's back from Love on the Spectrum. Tyler White is going to be hanging out with us talking about some more new music.
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It's Michael Shane Wright, your Big Papa here on WLAY, feeling a common bond with Hank Williams Jr. because, like him, I too was born to boogie.

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Here comes Shenandoah in the middle of this first set of the 10 o'clock hour. You can hear Shenandoah at Saddle Up for St. Jude out at Gardner Farms tomorrow night. Be there.

Well, I spent a little time underneath a neon moon. I bet you have, too. It's Michael Shane Wright, your Big Papa, here on WLAY 100.1 FM, the home of continuous country classics. One more in this set from Tim McGraw.

0: 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Tomorrow, he's back from Love on the Spectrum. Tyler White is going to be hanging out with us talking about some more new music.
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was the perfect country and western song. I wrote him back a letter and I told him it was not the perfect country and western song because he hadn't said anything at all about mama or trains or trucks or prison or getting drunk. Well, he sat down and wrote another verse to the song and he sent it to me, and after reading it, I realized that my friend had written the perfect country and western song, and I felt obliged to include it on this album. The last verse goes like this here. Well, I was drunk the day my mom got out of prison.

Making our way through this seven-song superset, that was The Tractors. It's Michael Shane Wright, your big papa, here on WLAY 100.1 FM, home of all.

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Well, that was Reba kicking off the 11 o'clock hour here on a Wednesday night. And here comes Martina. My baby loves me. Ain't that the truth? It's Michael Shane Wright, your big papa, here with you for one more hour on WLAY 100.1 FM, the home of classic country.

It's Michael Shane Wright, your Big Papa here on WLAY. Staying with you till midnight. Here comes Hal Ketchum to finish up this first set of the hour.

0: Hey, it's Big D and Bubba. Tomorrow, he's back from Love on the Spectrum. Tyler White is going to be hanging out with us talking about some more new music.
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1: 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Plus, it's a Throwback Thursday. 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

John Michael Montgomery keeps us rolling through this seven-song superset with a little number called Soul. But the long name of the song is The Grundy County Auction Incident.

It's Toby Keith asking the question I think we've all wanted to ask at some point of an ex. It's Michael Shane Wright, your big papa, riding it out till midnight. Got about a half an hour to go here on a Wednesday night. Stick with me on WLAY.

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0: It's Ricky Skaggs. Just closed out the last seven-song superset of your Wednesday. But we got one more batch of music to go, so stick with me. We're going to still go all the way till midnight. Hang out with me just a little bit longer.
1: 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I know your accident is the real thing.

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0: Oh, that's a heavy song, man. It's Michael Shane Wright, your Big Papa here on WLAY. Feeling the need to lighten it up just a hair. Here comes David Frizzell with a classic.
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She said, we'll rip out all the carpet

It's Michael Shane Wright, your Big Papa. That'll pretty much do it for me on our Wednesday night together. But I'll be back tomorrow. How about you come back too, huh? I'm going to leave you with Diamond Rio. Stay tuned to WLAY 100.1 FM, where it's all killer and no filler any time of the day or night.

modern day drifter. Don't you hold on to nothing too long. Just take what you need

0: Hey, it's Big D and Bubba. Tomorrow, he's back from Love on the Spectrum. Tyler White is going to be hanging out with us talking about some more new music.
1: Oh, yeah, baby.
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1: I love that guy. Plus, it's a Throwback Thursday. 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

out of the blue, drifting off to the evening news. She said, honey, what would you do if you'd have never met me? 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

0: it's Big D and Bubba. Tomorrow, he's back from Love on the Spectrum. Tyler White is going to be hanging out with us talking about some more new music.
1: Oh, yeah, baby.
0: Oh, yeah, baby.
1: I love that guy. Plus, it's a Throwback Thursday. 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
1: 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I love the 80s.
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0: Hey, it's Big D and Bubba. Tomorrow, he's back from Love on the Spectrum. Tyler White is going to be hanging out with us talking about some more new music.
1: Oh, yeah, baby.
0: Oh, yeah, baby.
1: I love that guy. Plus, it's a Throwback Thursday. We got your tasty tweets, and we'll get you out the door with a pat on the butt tomorrow with Big D and Bubba.
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0: it's Big D and Bubba. Tomorrow, he's back from Love on the Spectrum. Tyler White is going to be hanging out with us talking about some more new music.
1: Oh, yeah, baby.
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1: 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Plus, it's a Throwback Thursday. 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

0: Hey, it's Big D and Bubba. Tomorrow, he's back from Love on the Spectrum. Tyler White is going to be hanging out with us talking about some more new music.
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1: So there's lots of games for road trips. You know, you do the license game, the letter game. There's
2: the license game, you know, the license plates where you get all the states? All the
1: different, yeah, I mean, you can collect the many states.
2: Okay.
1: But there's one. Have you guys seen the one where – so Bubba and I are pretty tuned in. So probably be best if you and I try this first.
2: Okay.
1: So you just think of a word, and I'll think of a word. And then we're going to say it at the same – when we count to three, we'll say it at the same time. And then the next word you need to come up with is something that has to do with the two words that you and I did. For instance, if I was to say monkey and you say cheese, the next one might be banana because it's food like cheese and monkeys like it. So you know, see what I'm saying?
2: Mm-hmm. I figured, man, we'll just give this a shot and see what happens.
1: All right. So you got a random word, right?
2: Mm-hmm.
1: All right, random word, and we'll say it on the count of three. One, two, three.
2: Sharknado.
1: Okay, so we have Sharknado and car.
2: Okay.
1: All right, so we'll come up with something that has, to, you know, close to those, has those involved in it. Sharknado and car. Oh, geez.
2: Okay.
1: Sharknado.
3: Why did you play this with
1: Bubba? I don't even know.
3: What were you thinking?
1: We're tuned in. You and me. All right, Sharknado and car. And here we go. Three, two, one. Truck.
2: Oldsmobile.
1: Okay. Oldsmobile and truck. Okay. All right, here we go.
2: Oh, so you don't have to match home with mine.
3: Wait, what does Oldsmobile have to do with Sharknado?
2: I was doing, he said car, you know, or in, whatever it in, was.
3: Right, what but they you, had to connect.
1: They had to connect.
2: Which one did you do?
1: I said truck, because a car and a truck, there's a truck
3: there's
1: in Sharknado.
3: A truck in

0: Sharknado.
1: That's what they use.
2: I don't know the rules then. Okay. Oh, okay. So I have to connect the word.
1: So here's the way it works. If you see a letter A, you say A. If you see B, say B.
3: Look at the billboards.
1: We can't play games with Bubba.
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1: You guys keeping up with the that parasitic stomach illness?
2: Oh, my actual fear. That I am refusing to eat vegetables.
1: My whole thing is, I was like, yeah, the bad news is it's explosive diarrhea. The good news is it's snow peas, cilantro, basil, and lettuce. I'm like, I'm fine.
3: All okay. clear. All right, so let's back up here because I'm completely clueless on this. There is if you eat vegetables, you have explosive.
1: Okay, so it's we don't really know where the origins of it are.
3: China.
1: Some of them was like, I think it started off like Taco Bell. Taco Bell was like, hey, we're pulling off. We're not putting the lettuce and the stuff on it. It's just going to be, you know, plain Jane until all this gets settled out. And then other places are like, hey, we got it too. And then other people are going to the hospital like, oh my gosh, what is happening? And so it's just kind of this thing. I don't know who has it. But I just do know that it's being talked about.
2: I went into a subreddit of people who have had it. And that this is not an overnight. It's not like 24 hours of food poisoning. There are people saying who it took 2 to 3 weeks to recover.
1: Oh, no.
3: What?
1: How do you survive that?
2: And they said it's the most, because you're trying to work and be a functional adult.
1: Oh, just from that's how people died back in like the Civil War.
2: Yeah. Yes.
1: Like you don't have enough.
3: We almost lost George Washington to that.
2: You dehydrate.
3: I learned that from the movie.
1: That's right.
4: That's a new death for the Oregon Trail video game. They should update it like that.
1: Oh yeah, that's right. You get Taco Bell. Oh, you want the Taco? It's a risk.
3: Bong,
1: bong.
3: Dude, I still love me some Taco Bell though.
1: So right now it is. Yeah, it can go for weeks or even months if left untreated.
3: Cyclospora parasite.
1: Yeah. They believe the outbreak is linked to fresh produce, including lettuce, basil, cilantro, and snow peas.
5: Again, I'm safe. I had lettuce last night. Should I be worried?
2: Yes.
3: Always be worried.
2: Yes, you should. Because also, I think I read that it's not something you can rinse off, that it's killed by heat. So it's not even a matter of, oh, well, you didn't wash your vegetables. It's like, no. There's a whole different thing.
1: You gotta eat it.
2: So, yeah, dude, this is why. Just eat cookies. Eat cookies and enjoy life for a minute.
1: Yeah. This is going to be passing, 2 months or so?
2: Yeah.
1: Go all cookies for the next 2 months, and then we'll come back to the veggies.
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0: 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Brendan,
1: what you were talking about off the air a minute ago.
2: Oh, yeah, okay. So I was talking to a friend of mine yesterday. They've got like their Spotify hooked up where it does like the automatic segues, or they call it overlapping or whatever the feature is, or beat matching or whatever, and it doesn't work. It's terrible. And I was like, man, that's why there is always going to be a place for the human touch. Like, that's one of the that's one of the most beautiful parts of radio, is that we still hand touch. Yeah, sure, we're playing stuff off of a hard drive now, but we still hand touch things.
3: Yeah, we like, don't just let it go by itself.
2: I don't know about everybody else, but we, you know, we're like real people, and we care about the way things sound. Like, watch, okay, so if you're going to play two songs, and there one's ending, the other one's about to start, this is how AI does it. Hey, there's no gap there.
3: We call that a train wreck.
2: It is a train wreck. Now, some people in radio, like if you hand segue is the official term. Let it breathe. This one kicks in.
3: The other one comes out.
2: Very natural, very whatever. And see, that's the thing that AI cannot and will not do. Also, if you're going from something something fast, like let's go from Chris Stapleton to Lainey Wilson, AI would do something like this.

0: Both of them were playing all at once. The notes, like the keys are different and everything. It's just
1: that wasn't
0: icky.
1: Terrible. But.
0: That one bugs me. Well, I hear like the music part of it. Now, there's two ways to hand seg this if I were to do that. You can do like this, let the song go, fade, and then slowly bring that in.
1: That sounds better. Yeah, you're right.
0: Or you could do it like this. You can really get aggressive on it. I mean, we're going into the weeds on this, but it's so cool because that's the beautiful thing about real people. See what I mean?
1: Son.
2: I'm a kind.
1: Oh, that's nice.
0: That's what I'm talking about. That is what's great about radio and what we do is that we actually care about what the end product is. It isn't just something to get numbers and go, oh, this one's got this many streams. No, we're here to make it

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1: It's the details, man.
0: Details matter.
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1: Hey, Carson, what's up? Good morning.
2: Good morning. Have you guys ever left a Google review or a Facebook review for a medical provider? Like your dentist or your doctor eye doctor?
1: No.
2: I told you I went to the dentist last week and I got a follow-up email. Just want to check in. And also, if you'd like to leave us a Google review.
3: And did they ask for a 5-star review?
2: Of course they did. Of course. And I thought, what?
3: My kickback? I'll leave any. Look, I'm telling you right now, I will leave anybody a review for anything if you pay me.
1: Me too.
3: And it's the same thing. And I'm going to say something very unpopular, but there was a car that I had bought back in the day. And I looked at the car, everything's great. I go to buy it, and now there's a dealership logo on the back, and I'm like, that wasn't there when I started this process. They're like, oh yeah, but it's standard. I went, no. I said, unless you're paying me to keep this on here to advertise you, then take this off.
2: You know, a guy my dad worked with in New York City, he was driving back and forth about 2.5 hours where he lived in Connecticut to New York every day. He actually made a deal with the dealership and said, I'll let you leave it on. You're going to pay me because I am on the road 5 hours a day.
3: Yeah.
2: Think of the amount of people I'm seeing. They paid him.
1: No, really?
2: Yes.
3: They took theirs off.
2: Yeah, exactly.
3: They went, oh, you want some money back?
1: Hey, so did you leave one for your dentist?
2: No.
1: Okay.
2: Should I?
1: Well,
2: I mean, I enjoy them, but also you charged me for a fluoride treatment.
3: Why don't
2: you could have given me a little spiff.
3: Why don't you reach back out and say, hey, look, I'm really looking at this Google review thing you sent me, and you know what's in it for me? And they'll be like, what? And say, look, I will give you the best review you've ever gotten. I am a real customer who has had these real things and just working.
1: I got a deal getting my oil change one time doing that.
2: Oh, see, I did it when I got an oil change. And I said, I'll leave. And I left it before I'd even checked out. I said, hey, I left you the review. And they took another $10 off.
1: Wow. Hey, you guys got any specials going on? And they're like, I'm sorry. I go, you guys anything cool for cool people? And they're like, well, let me see what I can do.
3: I actually think if you're just blunt and say, hey, look, if you want me to leave a review on Google or whatever, I mean, what's it worth to you guys? You want to take something off? Talk to the managers.
2: I know, I'm so awkward.
1: She can't do that.
0: We're the legendary 100.1 WLAY.
3: Hey, it's Big

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4: 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We're 100.1 WLAY.

0: they're closing it down?
1: It's been closed down for a long time. No, they're rebooting Nightmare on Elm Street.
0: And I
1: they're
0: saw
1: looking,
0: that.
1: Yeah, and they're looking for new actors to play Freddy and all that kind of stuff. And I'm like, how?
2: What are we doing? What are we? What?
1: They
2: why?
1: Have no real ideas. Look, I told you guys, yeah. I was watching that Dinosaurs of the Wild West trailer on. It's a Kickstarter movie that has much more originality than Hollywood.
0: They're also redoing the prequel of Friday the 13th. They're doing it's Pam Voorhees' story. It's called Crystal Lake. It's coming out on the 15th of October on Peacock.
2: Oh, that.
0: See, now actually, I'm interested.
2: Well, okay, it's a prequel. So yeah. I'll give you, you're giving me an origin story. Okay, I'm down for that. But the problem is with Nightmare on Elm Street, Jason, Michael, they wear masks. But Freddy, because you have Robert Englund, who's so iconic.
1: Mm-hmm. And he's, before you even put the makeup on him, he's
2: that's what
1: very
2: I'm saying.
1: Distinctive
2: he's,
1: looking.
2: That is a role that will ever. He will always be associated, and Freddie, and they're almost interchangeable. And now you want to recast? What are we doing? I think I saw they're remaking Carrie. Why? Yeah. What are we doing? Have they remade it before?
0: Yeah,
2: I don't
0: but
2: know.
0: The thing is, there's a lot of people who haven't seen these. I mean, you're get a whole nother generation,
2: I
0: guess.
2: I know.
1: What about the guy who played Gollum? Could he do Freddie?
2: Oh.
1: Andy Serkis?
2: I mean, maybe. I'm sure you could. Yeah, you could get a decent actor. Don't get me wrong, but there's got to be. I've watched TikToks with more originality in 90 seconds. Then somebody start farming those folks.
1: Yeah. Anyway, I figured you would have been all over this, but I'm kind of shocked you didn't know about the reboot.
2: Mm-mm.
1: Yeah, it's crazy. And what's the other one? When is that one coming out?
0: It's called Crystal Lake. It's the prequel. It's the prequel to Friday the 13th. It comes out October 15th on Peacock.
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2: Good Thursday morning. I'm Jeff Rowland at the Shoals Insider News Desk. Here's what's trending this hour in Shoals area news. Authorities tell Shoals Insider that Sergio's Authentic Mexican Restaurant in Sheffield has been ordered closed once again after a court determined the business failed to comply with Alabama tax laws. According to court documents, the restaurant has been ordered to cease operations and remain closed until the outstanding taxes are paid. The documents state that Sergio allegedly failed to pay sales tax owed to the state of Alabama, the city of Sheffield, and Colbert County. The court order says the business must stay closed until it comes into compliance with state tax law requirements. Sergio's restaurant is located at 500 South Montgomery Avenue, Suite 108 in Sheffield near Foodland. This is not the first time the restaurant has faced this issue. In September of 2025, Sergio's was also ordered closed over tax-related issues. The latest court order says the business will not be permitted to reopen until all outstanding tax obligations have been satisfied. A man with multiple outstanding warrants was taken into custody Wednesday morning around 7 a.m. after attempting to flee from Muscle Shoals police officers during a traffic stop. According to Police Chief Clint Reck, the incident occurred at the intersection of Gusmus Avenue and Richton Avenue. Chief Reck said that officers initiated a traffic stop when the suspect suddenly exited the vehicle and decided to flee on foot. Officers quickly pursued the suspect and were able to apprehend him a short distance away. Chief Reck said the suspect had multiple outstanding warrants with different law enforcement agencies. You're up to date. That's what's trending this hour in Shoals area news. I'm Jeff Rowland at the Shoals Insider News Desk, your news authority.
0: From Yellow

0: Hammer News. I'm Scott Chambers. Alabama Governor Kay Ivey has named Glenda Allred as the Yellowhammer State's new tourism director. Allred takes over from longtime director Lee Sintel, who is stepping down after leading Sweet Home Alabama's tourism push for more than two decades. Alabama tourism is now a $25 billion a year industry. Be prepared to save money on back-to-school supplies. Alabama's 21st annual back-to-school sales tax holiday begins tomorrow and runs through Sunday. The tax holiday will waive the 4% state sales tax on clothing, shoes, school supplies, and new tech. This year, higher price caps mean bigger savings at the checkout. Encouraging news on the federal level for those who use insulin. Yellowhammer's Elizabeth Kramer reports.
1: A group of U.S. senators has introduced legislation which would cap the cost of insulin at $35 per month. WAFF reports out-of-pocket costs for a 30-day supply is currently capped at $100 in Alabama. The Insulin Act of 2026 will first need to be debated in the Senate Health Committee. For Yellowhammer News, I'm Elizabeth Kramer.
0: Secretary of Defense Pete Hegseth announced Wednesday that service members age 30 and older will receive annual testosterone screenings as part of their routine health assessments. And those diagnosed with low testosterone will have the option to undergo testosterone replacement therapy. Experts say that low T could contribute to fatigue, reduced muscle strength, and decreased endurance. I'm Scott Chambers. You are listening to Yellowhammer News.
2: From the Way 31 Storm Tracker Weather Center, I'm meteorologist Amber Kulik. Headed out the door on this Thursday morning, temperatures in the low to middle 70s will warm into the upper 80s for afternoon highs today. A couple areas of some patchy fog will be possible this morning, but by the afternoon, partly sunny skies with an isolated chance of a few showers and thunderstorms. They'll stay with us through the evening hours tonight. I'm Way 31 meteorologist Amber Kulik.
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1: Planet Earth. I'm your announcer, David Angel. 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

0: 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And there was light. And God bless all of you on the good earth.
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5: unless you do what we're saying there and redo it.
4: Refinance and all
5: that's
4: that.
5: That's right.
4: Yeah. So look into it. Hey, we got a fun show. Tyler White from Love on the Spectrum is going to be our guest a little bit later on this morning.
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0: course, as I played our wedding video backwards yesterday, and it really cheered me up to see how I take the ring off my wife's finger, get out of the church, and go drinking with my best friends.
1: All right. Jonathan says, shout out to everyone who can remember every word to some random 80s song, but can't remember the password they created yesterday.
0: Right. Mariah says, I hate it when you can't figure out how to operate the iPad and the resident tech expert is asleep because he's five.
1: And Garrett says, I wish mosquitoes sucked fat instead of blood.
0: All right, you got a good tweet, tag us. 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
1: From the Way 31 Storm Tracker Weather Center, I'm meteorologist Amber Kulik. Headed out the door on this Thursday morning, temperatures in the low to middle 70s will warm into the upper 80s for afternoon highs today. A couple areas of some patchy fog will be possible this morning, but by the afternoon, partly sunny skies with an isolated chance of a few showers and thunderstorms. They'll stay with us through the evening hours tonight. I'm Way 31 meteorologist Amber Kulik.

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3: Eight,
2: here.
3: 7, 6, 5, 4, 8, 7. Lift off. Roger, clock. Clock starts light, Roger. Guns go all in. Roger.
4: Today is July 16th.
3: Roger, we got a roll program.
4: And back in 1969, today is the day they launched off of the pad there at Cape Canaveral to head out to the moon for the first time ever to actually put people on the moon. Do you know how nuts that was, man?
1: Oh, today's the anniversary of the moon.
4: Today is not the actual landing, but the launch. Yeah, the launch itself. They went to the moon on July 20th, 69, and then got back on the 24th. But, yeah, pretty crazy.
1: And they did it all, and they did it all without AI.
4: They did it all with less computing power than your watch.
1: Now, we would like to go back. However, they said they have lost the instructions on how to do that. And I'm not even joking. So
4: somebody threw it away. And the bad thing is all the guys who knew how to do it.
1: They died.
4: Yeah, they're all gone.
1: So we don't know how to do it anymore. So
4: we're having to rewrite that playbook.
1: Maybe we'll get back one day.
4: I will say this, you know, in defense of that argument, it is a pretty crazy argument. When you think about, so back then, safety was not a concern. Like these guys knew, they're like, let's light this candle. They were ready to kick the tires, light the fires and go. Like they were all test pilots.
1: Yep.
4: They weren't scientists. They were just guys who were just, they were heroic guys who were like, I don't care, let's do this.
1: Yeah, I mean,
4: for America,
1: strapping onto a rocket and going into where no one's been.
4: And those rockets weren't exactly reliable.
1: I mean, look at all the disasters. I mean, we lost, many astronauts before that.
4: It was a different time, man. It really was. People can say, oh, we're soft and all that kind of. We are. We have definitely softened up, but it doesn't mean we're less great. We're just doing it from a different angle, and we're trying to do it with the least amount of loss of life. So will we get back to the moon? I believe so. I do. I believe so.
1: Enjoy your anniversary today, though, anyway.
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1: Hey, I'm going to ask you to picture something for us for a second. You're late somewhere, so you jump in the car and you start speeding to get there before you're any later than you already are. And you're on your way and you kill someone. I mean, pretty heavy, right?
2: Well, that is the reality of speeding. Lives are changed in an instant. Being late isn't an excuse to speed. Remember, speeding catches up with you. And this message is brought to you by NHTSA.
1: You know, we're talking about the anniversary of the Apollo 11 moon mission today. I mean, a lady on hold, Bubba, wanted to tell you something.
2: All right, what you got?
3: Hi, I was just calling in to let y'all know that my grandpa welded on Apollo 11.
2: What?
3: Yep, he welded the boosters.
2: That's so cool.
1: That is so cool.
2: Like, we meet people all the time, like, you know, who worked on the space shuttle and who did this and who did that. But the fact that he actually touched a piece of something that got human beings to the moon is crazy cool.
3: He's awesome.
2: Did he get to, like, keep any pieces, parts? Like, here's a leftover screw.
3: No, but we do have his pictures actually inside one of the boosters where he's pointing at his weld.
2: Oh, that's cool.
1: I wonder,
2: okay, so like whenever they show the boosters departing, you know how they like separate the boosters and stuff like that? Is that the one that kind of goes off and

0: slow-mo, you know, the one where it's like, it looks like it's like half on fire and all that. Is that the one that he worked on?
1: I think so. I think so.
0: That's so cool.
1: I'm not exactly sure, but.
2: Well, that is it. What's your grandfather's name? We'll give him a big shout out.
1: CJ Laborde.
2: CJ Laborde, American hero.
1: CJ.
2: CJ.
1: That's what you said, sorry. Right?
2: All right. Well, thank you very much. We appreciate it.
1: Thank you.
0: Thanks.
1: You.
0: Bye-bye.
1: Bye.
0: Let's do this, man. Let's go back. That's like the baby steps to get us to Mars.
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4: So today is Throwback Thursday. We also love doing these live rewinds. Bubba found a real gem, I think.
5: Yeah, so we were talking about today being the anniversary of the launch of Apollo 11 on their way to the moon. And it reminded me that we have this in-studio performance from the band Everett. Everett does kind of a bluegrass. You'll trust me. This is one of the coolest performances here in the studio because it was a song that kind of bluegrassed up a little bit.
4: Oh, yeah, with the slide guitar.
5: Yeah. So here we go as we head to the moon back in 1969.

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0: And she, I think her husband, I think she, I don't know what she said. She wants us to play something for her husband or pray for her husband. So you said you wanted us to pray, like to God, pray or play, like play a song.
1: Yes. Yes.
0: I said two
2: no,
0: options.
2: Yes. You said no and yes.
0: Even better. So what's going on? We don't know.
1: Well, he crashed on his recumbent bicycle.
0: Okay.
2: So you need us to pray for him. Okay.
1: What's that?
2: You need us to pray for him then. Okay. So he crashed on his bike. Is he, how injured is he?
1: Well, he broke 5 ribs. His lower right lung collapsed some, and he was having trouble breathing. That's why he decided to go to the hospital.
0: Isn't the recumbent bike one that doesn't move?
2: No, the recumbent bike is the one that where you lay down when you pedal.
0: Oh.
2: You know, yeah, you've seen those guys.
0: Yeah, That's him. Oh.
1: Right. I just would like him to be more comfortable and not in pain so much.
0: Okay. All right. Well, big prayers out to him.
1: They don't think they're going to have to do surgery so far at this point.
2: All right.
1: I got to go in there this morning and see if they're going to let him out today or if he needs to stay in longer.
2: All right. What is his first name?
1: Carrie.
2: All right. So if everybody who wants to pray for Carrie can do that, that'd be great. And God knows exactly that, you know, he knows the address of Carrie.
0: All right. Thank you.
1: We listen to you guys all the time.
0: Aww.
1: Have a good day.
0: You too. Take care. Bye-bye.
1: Bye.
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5: Good Thursday morning. I'm Jeff Rowland at the Shoals Insider News Desk. Here's what's trending this hour in Shoals area news. Authorities tell Shoals Insider that Sergio's Authentic Mexican Restaurant in Sheffield has been ordered closed once again after a court determined the business failed to comply with Alabama tax laws. According to court documents, the restaurant has been ordered to cease operations and remain closed until the outstanding taxes are paid. The documents state that Sergio allegedly failed to pay sales tax owed to the state of Alabama, the city of Sheffield, and Colbert County. The court order says the business must stay closed until it comes into compliance with state tax law requirements. Sergio's restaurant is located at 500 South Montgomery Avenue, Suite 108 in Sheffield near Foodland. This is not the first time the restaurant has faced this issue. In September of 2025, Sergio's was also ordered closed over tax-related issues. The latest court order says the business will not be permitted to reopen until all outstanding tax obligations have been satisfied. A man with multiple outstanding warrants was taken into custody Wednesday morning around 7 a.m. after attempting to flee from Muscle Shoals police officers during a traffic stop. According to Police Chief Clint Reck, the incident occurred at the intersection of Gusmus Avenue and Richton Avenue. Chief Reck said that officers initiated a traffic stop when the suspect suddenly exited the vehicle and decided to flee on foot. Officers quickly pursued the suspect and were able to apprehend him a short distance away. Chief Reck said the suspect had multiple outstanding warrants with different law enforcement agencies. You're up to date. That's what's trending this hour in Shoals area news. I'm Jeff Rowland at the Shoals Insider News Desk, your news authority.
6: From Yellowhammer News, I'm Scott Chambers. The state of Alabama is facing a scorcher today into the weekend. The National Weather Service says heat indices or feels like temperatures will climb between 100 and 106 degrees today, with some spots in South Alabama pushing 110. Health experts say to limit time outdoors, drink plenty of water, check on elderly neighbors, and never leave kids or pets in a parked car. Hitting the pool can be a great way to beat Alabama summer heat, but experts warn that July is the deadliest month for child drownings, but those deaths can be prevented. Experts say to never leave kids unsupervised at a swimming pool, lake, or beach, and to always watch for bobbing heads and no forward progress. Alabama's transportation system is marking a new national recognition. Yellowhammer's Elizabeth Kramer reports.

0: Alabama Governor Kay Ivey announces that Alabama has rated fourth in the nation for road quality, something Ivey credits the Rebuild Alabama Act for helping bring forward. The nationwide analysis by Extreme Terrain studied factors such as roadway conditions, federal roadway data, and vehicle damage and repair costs. The state only comes behind Indiana, Tennessee, and South Carolina. For Yellowhammer News, I'm Elizabeth Kramer.
1: A Blue Angel flyover on Pensacola Beach is being investigated after the jet made an extremely low pass over spectators on Wednesday. The video is going viral on social media. Spectators who were watching the Blues practice their annual beach air show cheered and loved the pass as the jet roared just feet above the crowd. That flight, however, is now being reviewed by the Navy. I'm Scott Chambers. 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
2: From the Way 31 Storm Tracker Weather Center, I'm meteorologist Amber Kulik. Headed out the door on this Thursday morning, temperatures in the low to middle 70s will warm into the upper 80s for afternoon highs today. A couple areas of some patchy fog will be possible this morning, but by the afternoon, partly sunny skies with an isolated chance of a few showers and thunderstorms. They'll stay with us through the evening hours tonight. I'm Way 31 meteorologist Amber Kulik.
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0: showers and thunderstorms. They'll stay with us through the evening hours tonight. I'm Way 31 meteorologist Amber Kulick.
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1: What's the best movie you've seen lately, Bo?
2: It's kind of an older one, but I just watched it the other day. Nobody 2.
1: I don't think
2: remember Nobody? The one with the guy, and he was like just kind of like the loser.
1: The one
2: dude.
1: With the guy.
2: No, but it's the guy who it's kind of like a John Wick thing. Remember, he's like the guy his wife
1: Odenkirk.
2: Bob Odenkirk.
1: Yeah, yeah, that's a great. Yeah. The first one's great. Yeah, you're
2: Nobody
1: right.
2: Nobody 2 was awesome.
1: It was just as good as the first.
2: Yes.
1: He's like a CIA agent or something.
2: Or something. Like a,
1: And he like beats up bad guys. Yeah, it's good. It's a good movie. Yeah, it feels good.
2: So Nobody 2, I just happened to stream it the other day. I'm like, oh, that was so good. Why did I not see it the first time? I'll tell you what I'm excited about. And I can't believe I'm going to say this. I'm excited about that Tom Cruise Digger movie.
1: Yeah, it's do you see that they're like, oh my gosh, they had to put they do the makeup for him, and they're like, they have to put makeup on him to actually look his real age. That guy's a freak.
2: That's crazy. Yeah, I never really thought about that. But that movie looks really good.
1: Tell you something I haven't seen. I like, speaking of series, is that Knives Out series is pretty good. It gets a little goofy afterwards.

0: seen the first one.
1: And
0: I like it because James Bond guy is in there talking like
1: Foghorn Leghorn.
0: Yeah.
1: Yeah, it's pretty good.
2: Here, boy.
1: Yeah, two's good. And then it kind of starts getting a little.
0: Didn't they do one on a train or something like that?
1: I think so.
0: And then also like on a cruise ship.
1: Murder on the Orient Express remake is really good too.
0: Oh, that's not the same one?
1: No.
0: I thought that was part of the Knives Out thing.
1: No, I think they may have done no, Knives Out did do a thing, but it's a different train.
0: Okay. All right. Well, cool. I'm glad you asked.
3: Going down on trains.
1: Yeah. Well, it's a very busy time here.
0: It's not something that's a big part of America. And you know, we don't do a whole lot of trains.
1: You know what we didn't bring up, Carson?
3: Mm.
1: Your show.
0: Bridgerton.
1: We didn't bring it up once. Not once.
0: We are right now, though. Everybody, it's a must watch.
3: That was on you. I didn't do it. I am not taking the blame.

0: We're 100.1 WLAY.
1: Hey, I'm going to ask you to picture something for us for a second. You're late somewhere, so you jump in the car and you start speeding to get there before you're any later than you already are. And you're on your way and you kill someone. I mean, pretty heavy, right?
2: Well, that is the reality of speeding. Lives are changed in an instant. Being late isn't an excuse to speed. Remember, speeding catches up with you. And this message is brought to you by NHTSA.
1: All right, so let's talk about this daylight savings time bill. It did, so it passed in the U.S. House.
3: Yep.
1: It now moves on into the Senate, and the chances of it actually happening is pretty slim.
2: Didn't it die in the
3: really?
2: Senate last time also?
1: No, it didn't. It I forget what the thing was. Like, one of them didn't even vote on it.
2: Well, that's what I'm saying.
1: It's a little confusing how all that works.
2: The last time they brought it up, I thought it had gotten to the Senate, and then it died there. Like,
3: so the House is in on it. The Senate's not.
1: Right. You know, this happened in 1974, and then people hated it. Like, it had, like 80% approval, and within 3 months, it was down to 40%, and then...

People are complaining about the kids being out at the bus stop in the dark and all that kind of stuff. And so it went away. But it is confusing of how all the bill, like, so does it, if there's only a way that we could know how

0: like the original too, but they did an album where they redid all the Schoolhouse Rocks.
1: Yes. Yeah, it was like called Schoolhouse Rock.
2: I got this far.
0: It was called Schoolhouse Rocks. You're right. Anyway, I still don't know how a bill works, but
3: I appreciate them trying to teach me in song form, though.
0: Yeah,
3: because I feel I will retain that more than just about anything I learned from spoken word from a teacher. Like, give me a melody, it's going
0: to
3: stick.
0: That's right. Got that one, and what's the other ones that stuck out to you guys?
3: The cheese guy.
1: Hank Aaron Pearl, a hunk of cheese.
3: That's the only one I remember.
1: But that was in a Schoolhouse Rock thing. That was just a commercial for cheese.
0: It was just
3: it was just that bad animation.
1: And I heard it through the grapevine.
0: Oh, yeah.
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5: From the Way 31 Storm Tracker Weather Center, I'm meteorologist Amber Kulik. Headed out the door on this Thursday morning, temperatures in the low to middle 70s will warm into the upper 80s for afternoon highs today. A couple areas of some patchy fog will be possible this morning, but by the afternoon, partly sunny skies with an isolated chance of a few showers and thunderstorms. They'll stay with us through the evening hours tonight. I'm Way 31 meteorologist Amber Kulik.
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2: So 20% of people do this on vacation. Thoughts go.
3: Quit.
2: Oh, good guess. That's, no, no.
3: Well, I get
4: check
3: fired.
4: Check their email.
2: No.
5: Read a book.
2: No.
6: Break up.
2: No. I'll give you a clue. It has to do with lodging on your vacation.
3: Separate rooms?
2: No. 20% of people, when they check out a hotel, actually go to the desk and check out. I don't do that.
6: Yeah, I don't do that either.
2: Do you get?
4: I do. Am I the 20%? Am I the one in five in this room?
2: Yeah.
3: Schaefer, do you check out like physically?
5: Not usually.
2: Don't you just leave?
4: No. Oh, why? I go and I ask them to make sure that they have. I want to make sure they know I'm gone.
3: I do.
4: I don't want to get hit with a late checkout. I don't want to get. I don't know why I don't trust it. I don't. So I go and I feel bad because that poor front desk person, they get the little alert that someone's there. I'm like, hi, I just need to check out. What room are you? 307.
2: And they go,
4: okay, do you want us to email it? Sure. And then I'm on my way. I know.
2: So what's the point? Like,
4: I don't. I just feel more secure in it.
2: Too. Yeah, but I just leave it in the room.
3: Give a room key back.
2: I mean,
6: recycle.
2: They get it. You put it in the room, they get it.
3: Now, wait. It isn't like a bunch of your personal information attached to your room key? Don't they have like that where like...
2: Oh, don't tell me that. Is it really?
3: Yeah, that's why I heard that a long time ago. Okay,
2: so when you check out, do you take that card with you?
3: Yes.
2: Oh, see, I leave it in the room.
4: Oh, really?
3: Oh,
2: so
3: yeah.
2: For me,
4: you
2: it's
4: take
2: like,
4: it home?
3: Yeah.
2: Oh, I leave it on the table in the room.
4: Oh, I always
2: and I'm like,
4: it
2: back okay, this is the final... think well I don't because I don't check out. I just go okay, this is it, and then the door shuts, or sometimes I'll let it kind of touch but not close, just in case I need to go back for whatever reason.
4: That's how I leave my house every morning.
3: You know what, then let's find out, because I'm actually really really curious. Hey, sexy Grok, if I were to check out of a hotel and leave my room key, is there any risk of somebody stealing my information from my room key?
7: Hey, not really. Modern hotel key cards usually just have a random code tied to your room and an expiration date. Nothing like your name, address, or credit card info. Those old scare stories from years ago got debunked pretty hard. The real data stays in the hotel's computer system, not on the card. Okay. If you're still paranoid, just drop it at the front desk when you check out.
3: Wow. All right. Okay.

0: So you know, I've always
1: okay, been but you drop it at the front desk. They have the little basket there. What's to take someone from? Because most people leave it in the envelope that has your room number written on it.
2: That's
1: what if someone takes your key out and then goes into your room?
3: That's just big hotel training Grok to say that.
2: That's right.
3: Big hotel.
2: That's part of the problem.
0: Also, do not write your room number on your key, because if you lose it, it'll say what room number you're in and all that kind of stuff. So many people do that. They write their number. I'm like, what are you doing? Yeah, if you lose your key, they know what hotel and where you're. Yeah, not smart.
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1: So, Carson, tickets for Garth go on sale tomorrow for the Indianapolis show.
2: Yep, yep.
1: Are you going?
2: I don't know yet. I'm going to see what tickets pop up for me.
1: What is that? What do you mean?
2: That I'm going to see if I can get good tickets.
1: Oh, I got you.
2: Yeah.
1: It looks like, so if you go through Ticketmaster, they have like a 30-minute virtual waiting room that you can go in. And so does everyone just kind of – it's just like a line, a virtual line, I guess?
2: Okay, so you're in this waiting room, and it tells you you're in the waiting room, and when it's the on-sale time, it'll open up, and then you'll be in the queue. And so we're all sitting in this stupid waiting room, and then when it hits – 10 a.m. on the dot or whatever the time is for whatever show you're going to, you see it circle. Although sometimes it doesn't, and then it's 10:01 and 10:02. And it's still circling? It hasn't even done that. I'm still sitting in the waiting room, and I'm like, what is happening? Why am I not? And then it starts circling, and then you're in the queue, and it's like, there are 100,682,432 people ahead of you in line. Wow. Yeah, it's a delight.
3: So you're never
2: going
3: to get a ticket.
2: Well, this is my history of certain bands, including Garth, that I've gone to see.
0: When they have 100,000 people in front of you, is there going to be attrition, like people just giving up? And is that kind of what
2: you're
0: hoping for?
2: Some people do, I think. And there are people like me who will go in and say, oh, no, I don't want those tickets, so I'll throw my tickets back and then do a research. It's a game. It's a waiting game. Like it's a marathon, gentlemen. It's not a sprint.
1: How do we usually get tickets?
0: We used to wait outside of the record store.
2: You would line up.
0: Remember, we used to have Ticketmaster locations at the record store.
2: You'd line up at the record store. People had them at the department stores. That you went to the back of the department store near customer service. I remember my mom will tell the story of getting Barry Manilow tickets that way. You can still go to a box office for some.
1: Okay.
2: And sometimes that'll save you on service fees. And
0: does it also save you time?
2: It depends if other people are there, but a lot of times I'm just saying my experience, they seem to have better access.
0: Well, I was going to say, if you go to an actual box office, wouldn't you kind of get to cut in front of the line?
2: I'm just saying I've seen it work for other people. Neither confirm or deny.
4: Just wait. She has Garth's phone number.
1: I know. It's the dumbest thing.
0: And Garth said, don't ever buy a ticket again.
1: She's just like, yeah.
4: I can't sit here and feel sympathetic to the person who has Garth's phone number in their phone.
1: And who had instructions to do exactly what we're saying that she's not going to do. Anyway, tickets on sale tomorrow for the Garth Brooks. He's back on tour. Indianapolis will be the first tour.
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1: Well, any good dating stories lately? You haven't heard a couple of days.
2: No, I've been it's funny because I sent Carson some girl that was AI'd up. Like, man, it is so bad right now. All these people who take a photo of themselves and then they upload it as their they upload it to the ChatGPT or Grok or Claude or whatever, and they say, make me prettier. And it does. And then they upload it onto their dating apps and they act like that's the person they are. Mm-hmm. There's a lot of that. So anyway, I started talking to this one girl. She had five photos on her profile. All five were AI. I'm like, if you're going to do one, I get it. You know, hey, I'm being silly. Two, all right, three, whatever. Five is nuts. So I went ahead and I matched with her because I'm like, you know what? I'm going to have fun with this one. So I did. And I'm like, hey, she's like, hi there. I'm like, hey, and whatever small talking, I said, do you have any photos that are not AI? And she's like,

0: these are real. And I said, oh, well, here's a real one of me. And I shared this to her.
1: Oh, yeah. You all bowed up.
0: Yeah. I'm like, that's me. Yeah. It's, man, it's bad. Y'all don't even want to know how bad it is out there. Guys don't do that, do they, Carson?
2: Yes. I went out with one. The dude AI'd the picture, and I didn't look close enough, and he showed up, and I was like, yeah, you don't look like this. So that was he paid. So I was like, I'm not picking up the check for that. I have been bamboozled.
0: Also, I just want one more person to ask me if I'm really 5'9". That's another one. Are you really 5'9"? Because apparently all guys lie about their height. I'm like, if I were lying about my height, I would say I was 6 foot.
1: Right.
0: I'm not going to say I'm 5'9".
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0: 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Handy. 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
3: Unlimited visits.
4: Yeah, every day.
2: Could I go twice a day?
4: Yes, you can do lunch and dinner. Yep. You just flash your...
2: For $100?
4: Yes, a friend of mine had one.
2: Yeah, that's what I was going to say is...
4: Yeah, and we went, and he just flashes the card.
2: Ooh.
4: Oh, yeah. Oh, it's like having an Amex, what is that, black card? It's pretty baller.
3: Yeah, so it goes on sale today, and it starts August 24th and goes until November 22nd.
4: Okay, pro tip, if you are in the waiting room for the never-ending pasta pass, get in early because in the past, it's been about 6 years since they've done it, but in the past when they've launched it, it kind of goes like a smidge early, like 1 to 2 minutes. So don't log in right when it's supposed to start. Give yourself about a 15-minute
2: head start.
4: I'm just telling you,
2: okay. All right. So wait. And we have to go to like the Olive Garden website to do this?
4: Just Google pasta pass. You'll find it.
2: Oh, wow.

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1: Good Thursday morning. I'm Jeff Rowland at the Shoals Insider News Desk. Here's what's trending this hour in Shoals area news. Authorities tell Shoals Insider that Sergio's Authentic Mexican Restaurant in Sheffield has been ordered closed once again after a court determined the business failed to comply with Alabama tax laws. According to court documents, the restaurant has been ordered to cease operations and remain closed until the outstanding taxes are paid. The documents state that Sergio allegedly failed to pay sales tax owed to the state of Alabama, the city of Sheffield, and Colbert County. The court order says the business must stay closed until it comes into compliance with state tax law requirements. Sergio's restaurant is located at 500 South Montgomery Avenue, Suite 108 in Sheffield near Foodland. This is not the first time the restaurant has faced this issue. In September of 2025, Sergio's was also ordered closed over tax-related issues. The latest court order says the

0: Business will not be permitted to reopen until all outstanding tax obligations have been satisfied. A man with multiple outstanding warrants was taken into custody Wednesday morning around 7 a.m. after attempting to flee from Muscle Shoals police officers during a traffic stop. According to Police Chief Clint Reck, the incident occurred at the intersection of Gusmus Avenue and Richton Avenue. Chief Reck said that officers initiated a traffic stop when the suspect suddenly exited the vehicle and decided to flee on foot. Officers quickly pursued the suspect and were able to apprehend him a short distance away. Chief Rex said the suspect had multiple outstanding warrants with different law enforcement agencies. You're up to date. That's what's trending this hour in Shoals Area News. I'm Jeff Rowland at the Shoals Insider News Desk, your news authority.
1: From Yellowhammer News, I'm Scott Chambers. AAA reports the national average for regular gas sits at $3.94 a gallon. That's a 10-cent climb since Monday. Alabama's statewide average is $3.58 per gallon. The cheapest place to fill up in Alabama is in Marshall County in northeast Alabama at $3.40 per gallon. We've been told forever that eating salads was a healthy option. Now that information is exploding in the toilets of many Americans. Health experts say that cyclospora, a parasite causing explosive, watery diarrhea, is ripping across the country. The Alabama Department of Public Health has confirmed 11 cases statewide. Health officials urge Alabamians to wash produce thoroughly before eating. Alabama's Rocket City is one of the best in the country for first-time homebuyers. Yellowhammer's Elizabeth Kramer reports.
2: Huntsville has been ranked number 12 overall by WalletHub despite its overall finish. Huntsville did not rank among the nation's cheapest markets for first-time buyers, placing 54th for housing affordability. However, Alabama's relatively low property taxes, as well as the city's low cost of living, helped boost Huntsville's standing. For Yellowhammer News, I'm Elizabeth Kramer.
1: The nationwide fallout over two fatal ICE shootings over the past several days is continuing. The agency is now stepping in. ICE has put a pause on traffic stops, and agents will receive new training on vehicle stops. ICE agents will be allowed to conduct some vehicle stops during the pause, but only in the presence of local law enforcement who are trained to make the stops. I'm Scott Chambers. You are listening to Yellowhammer News.
3: From the Way 31 Storm Tracker Weather Center, I'm meteorologist Amber Kulik. Headed out the door on this Thursday morning, temperatures in the low to middle 70s will warm into the upper 80s for afternoon highs today. A couple areas of some patchy fog will be possible this morning, but by the afternoon, partly sunny skies with an isolated chance of a few showers and thunderstorms. They'll stay with us through the evening hours tonight. I'm Way 31 meteorologist Amber Kulik.
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0: 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Cause man, I know.
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2: Man, I've been so proud. 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
2: What's shaking, Carson? Good morning.
4: Good morning. I was supposed to catch up with a very, very good friend of mine yesterday. We made a whole plan. We had it timed. You're going to call me at this time. We have the hour blocked out. 10 minutes before the phone call, I get frantic text. Oh my gosh, I need to push this back. My psychic just called and said she had to talk to me. And I'm like,
3: hold, say it again, real dramatic.
4: Oh my gosh, I have to push this back. My psychic just called and said she has to talk to me. And I'm thinking, wow, you have like an on-demand psychic who is proactively reaching out. This is serious.
3: Yeah, because if you have an on-demand psychic, they see you as a giant wallet.
4: I mean, absolutely. So we finally, after half an hour late, get on the phone. And I was like, so what did your psychic tell you? I'm all in. I'm invested. I want to know. Oh, she saw on Facebook there was a missing dog in my neighborhood and wanted to tell me to be on the lookout for it.
3: I made that all dramatic and it was for a
4: dog. Yeah, well, obviously. To which I said, she's a psychic.
3: Shouldn't she know where
4: can't
3: the dog
4: she
3: is?
4: Help out? And my friend didn't think that was funny because she spends money on her psychic friend.
2: Have y'all seen the psychic app?
4: No.
3: No.
2: California Psychics.
4: Oh, because they were, they're a phone thing too.
2: Yep. And so now they've moved it into an app and you get to pick your psychic.

0: It's like choosing a quarterback. Like, it's like your fantasy team. Here's Eileen. She's 1 minute, $1 a minute. Here's Ray and Frida and Camilla.
1: And do you think, based on the price, because it's that whole, I don't want the cheapest psychic. Well, but I probably don't want the most expensive, but I'll take the mid-level. Well, it's right. That's where it's like name brand clothing.
0: I'll take $3.
2: That's where giant drinks came from. So it was a Wendy's thing. They did like burgers, and they went to this mega like triple or quadruple burger back in the day. Because they wanted you to buy the double, because that was their best profit margin.
3: Yep.
2: And so they said, okay, we have the regular single patty or we have the quad patty. And everybody goes, I'll take the double patty.
1: Yeah, I don't want the full-on Madam Leota. But
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5: From the Way 31 Storm Tracker Weather Center, I'm meteorologist Amber Kulik. Headed out the door on this Thursday morning, temperatures in the low to middle 70s will warm into the upper 80s for afternoon highs today. A couple areas of some patchy fog will be possible this morning, but by the afternoon, partly sunny skies with an isolated chance of a few showers and thunderstorms. They'll stay with us through the evening hours tonight. I'm Way 31 meteorologist Amber Kulik.
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5: And Bob, I was reading a thing about how these first responders go into homes and how gross they are because they go in unexpected. You don't know when you're going to have a medical emergency.
6: Right.
5: And so they go in, and it made me think of you and, like, what's some of the things you've seen going into strangers' house when you were a fireman?
6: Hoarder houses was the shock.
5: How often was that?
6: Not very often, but
5: 10%.
6: I wouldn't say 10%. I would say, you know, if you go into 15 homes, odds are one is going to be hoarder house.
5: Okay.
6: And I mean, we saw it all. There was one with probably the most shocking was the all the Starbucks cups. There was one that they had, you know, the plastic big Starbucks.
5: Yeah, yeah.
6: They had thousands of those just scattered around the house. Like, wow. Very unclean. Like, you're like, what in the world?
5: Like they were drinking and just put it down.
6: Yeah.
5: Wow.
6: Or the people who would throw their garbage out in the backyard, and they literally had a landfill in the backyard.
5: What?
6: So what they would do is they'd put it in the bags and then throw it out the back door.
5: So the whole backyard is bags of stuff?
6: The whole backyard was bags of garbage, yes.
5: Not even buried?
6: Yeah, not even buried. Then, of course, you had the people who never threw anything away. You had the pathways. I told you about the pathways.
5: Yeah, you had to put your arms up to your shoulders.
6: Yeah, because the house is so

0: stacked with garbage every, not just garbage, but whatever it may be boxes in the person's life.
1: Yeah. Right.
0: Boxes and boxes of stuff. And they had a pathway through the house to go through, and you had to put your arms. I mean, there's a lot.
1: You got gear on, and it's pretty tight, I would think.
0: Yeah, there's a lot of crazy stuff. So, I mean, and, you know, you don't want to judge somebody's home. You don't know what's going on. You have no idea. I mean,
1: yeah.
0: The cat people, there's a lot of that.
1: I'm judging that, but okay.
0: And by the cat people, I don't mean like somebody just having a cat. I'm talking about you go into a house and there's 500 animals in the house.
1: Wow.
0: I mean, it's crazy. The stuff you see.
1: Did it make you go home and clean up better? Like, kind of straighten up? Like, oh, hey, this could be me. I'm a slippery slope.
0: No, because my house was already clean. Like I said, you don't want to judge anybody. But, yeah, you saw a lot of crazy stuff.
1: That's wild.
0: And some of the stuff was in really
1: nice places.
0: Really nice. From the outside, you'd think, oh, these people are rich.
1: I think about the inside of the house, the house looks like cribs. Yeah, I think about that all the time. Yeah. I see these big pillars or whatever.
0: Yeah, man.
1: And I'm like, oh, could be a hoarder.
0: You don't know what's inside.
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1: The star, in my opinion, love on the spectrum, Tyler White, is joining us. What's up, Tyler? Good to see you again, man.
3: Great to see y'all. Thanks for having me again, man.
1: And you brought your dad, Tim. What's up, Tim?
4: Hey, buddy. How's it going?
1: Good, man. Man, how proud are you as a dad?
4: I am super proud.
5: He's proud. I mean, he's standing here filming everything we're doing right now. He's got his phone out.
4: I'm a proud dad. Can't help it.
1: When it all came down about Tyler going on the show, Netflix Love on the Spectrum, season 3 and 4, by the way.
5: Hold on one sec. Dad, you can put the phone down. We have
6: we're recording, too.
1: We're filming.
6: I'll send you the video.
5: Yeah, this is way better. This way you can concentrate on...
6: No, you're so proud. Tim, it's lovely.
1: Tim, you're the cutest ever.
5: We get it.
4: I don't want to miss a moment.
5: Here, pull that microphone down and let's talk a little bit.
4: This is the first time old daddy...
1: Is it really your first time doing media with Tyler? That's pretty awesome, yes, man. That's pretty cool.
3: He likes staying behind the scenes.
4: I'm behind the scene kind of guy.
1: Tyler has a new song. It's called Sounds Pretty Good to Me. We're going to play it for you right now. It's great. It's adorable, and it's well done. It is Tyler White. It's called Sounds Pretty Good to Me. We'll talk more with Tyler and his dad, Proud Tim, on the way.

0: man. That's new stuff. Tyler White.
1: Dude, I love this. I love it. It's a throwback. It's, what did they call that back in the day? Neo-traditional, whatever. I love it. It's very Alan Jackson. Love it.
2: That's the kind of country music I want to make.
1: Well, you're making it.
0: You're making it now. All right, Tyler White, loving the spectrum, and our pal and his dad is here, Tim. We'll talk with the boys coming up next.
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2: Season 3 and 4, Netflix, Love on the Spectrum. Tyler White is joining us. Also, his dad is here with us. So, Tyler, we'll talk to you in a second.
3: Okay.
2: I know you're you're the star. But right now, your dad. So, dad, Tim, like, when you found out that, like, hey, they wanted your son to be on the show, what were y'all's thoughts about all that?
4: Well, at first, I just had gotten off the phone with Tyler. So my wife called me. She said, hey, did you hear what your son just did? I said, yes. He picked up two more weddings.
2: And, DJ's weddings.
4: So, and she said, did he happen to tell you about an interview? And at my first thought, it was like a job, you know, like a regular job, you know?
2: Yeah.
4: And I said, no, he didn't tell me about that. Who's it with? And she said, Love on the Spectrum.
2: Now, have you seen this show before?
4: Have I seen the show? I have heard about it. I have watched it a little bit here and there, but never.

0: really dove into it.
1: Okay.
0: At that time, we was working 712. So
2: busy living life.
0: Yeah, very busy. So, but when he mentioned that to me, when I heard about it, I thought, wow, I'm glad that he'd reached out and put himself out there. And that's amazing, because our main focus and our goal is, first of all, when me and Mom, we happen to leave this earth, go to heaven, we don't want him to be by himself. We want him to have companionship, to find love. And as a parent of an autistic young man, it's really hard to try to help him navigate through all of that, because some of the things that he has, you know. And just so happens, it was a godsend to us. It was a match made in heaven. Of course, when we saw the on the program of when they first made eye contact with him and Madison together at Sunken Gardens, that's like love at first sight.
2: Yeah.
0: And it was just so magical, and we surely appreciate the show with Netflix, Northern Picture, and everybody that's involved. Tyler being opened up and pushing himself out there even further, reaching out.
2: Yeah.
0: To us, it was just we just could be no more thrilled about it than what we are. So we're very excited about him and Madison.
2: Tyler, how are you adjusting to the fame? Because obviously you get recognized now when you go out, and you know, before you were just Tyler, the DJ guy. Now you're Tyler from Netflix.
3: I love it. I mean, I love it when the fans want to come up and hug and take pics, and it means a lot to me that I'm being an inspiration to people around the world, and it's something that I don't take lightly or for granted.
4: Tyler, I got to tell you, a friend of mine was at CMA Fest. She's walking down the street, and she saw you. And
3: really?
4: She chased you down the street to get a photo, and she sent me a picture of you. She was like, I just met Tyler. She was so excited. So,
3: that's
4: and she
3: awesome.
4: Said you just were the sweetest, nicest person. You were so lovely to her.
3: I appreciate that.
2: Well, I also love that, you know, you're not any different than you are on the show. Like, if you watch Love on the Spectrum and you see Tyler, you go, oh, yeah, but how much of that is done in the editing? No, you're just as sweet and awesome here as we've had several interactions with you now. You're the same guy.
3: I mean, I always try to not let TV change me. I mean, just who you see on TV is who you get in real life.
1: I want to hug you so hard right now.
3: Okay.
4: Both of them.
1: I know.
2: I love how he's like, okay, come on.
1: Bubba wants to lick your face. He's a face licker.
4: It's his thing.
1: He's a face licker. He's like a dog. All right, Tyler White is in the studio. We'll talk more with Tyler on the way next.
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0: Tyler White is joining us, season 3 and 4 of Netflix Love on the Spectrum. Also, his dad, Tim, is here. So, Tyler, when you in Madison, you know, you get engaged. When is the wedding?
2: Well, we are in the beginning stages now. We're thinking the earliest it'll be November or December of 2027 of next year.
0: Okay.
2: That way it gives us time to plan and really enjoy the engagement. I mean, we've had to keep it a secret for 9 months because of TV. So,
0: yeah, right.
2: You know, we're just going to take it slow. And then
0: she moved down to Plant City where you are. You aren't living together, but she's in the same town, right?
2: Yes, sir. About 2 or 3 miles down the road from our house.
0: You get to see her every day or every other day? Or
2: every day.
0: Okay. And so what is she doing? Is she still doing like her, like the bracelets and all that?
2: She still is. As a matter of fact, I'm going to be DJing at the Rays game, and she's going to be selling bracelets at the game.
0: Dad, think about what he just said. I want you to just think about what your son just said. He's going to be singing at the Rays game, and his fiance is selling merch, basically.
3: Yeah, it's just amazing. Of
0: God's good, man.
3: He is very, very good, and the open doors that the good Lord has provided for both of them, and they complement one another. In other words, what Madison, she supports Tyler in his career, vice versa, in her career, and they love going to the games together, being a part of everybody, and loving the fans and all. It's just a real good deal. So.
4: I can't imagine how crazy it is whenever you and Madison are together, because you're recognizable alone.
2: Yeah.
4: But when you put the two of you together, it's like, oh,
5: there's
4: wait
5: no
4: a minute.
5: Mistaking. Right. We know exactly. It's y'all. Yeah.
0: Right. You're our Taylor Swift and
5: Taylor and Travis.
3: Oh,
5: Travis.
3: Yeah.
0: You're like, you guys, you could do it at Madison Square Garden.
2: I think she wants it in Florida, so we're probably just going to keep it in Florida.
0: Well, I'll tell you this. All right, Tyler, here's some advice. For her, for the wedding, it's her wedding.
2: That's right.
0: And whatever she wants to do, you should go. That sounds good to me, baby.
2: Yeah.
3: Sounds pretty good to me.
0: The song is called Sounds Pretty Good to Me. It's Tyler White. It is the one and only. Guys, it's so good to see you. Thank you so much.
2: Thank y'all for having us.
0: Nice to meet you, Dad.
3: Nice to meet you guys, too. Thank you so much.
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8: Good Thursday morning. I'm Jeff Rowland at the Shoals Insider News Desk. Here's what's trending this hour in Shoals area news. Authorities tell Shoals Insider that Sergio's Authentic Mexican Restaurant in Sheffield has been ordered closed once again after a court determined the business failed to comply with Alabama tax laws. According to court documents, the restaurant has been ordered to cease operations and remain closed until the outstanding taxes are paid. The documents state that Sergio allegedly failed to pay sales tax owed to the state of Alabama, the city of Sheffield, and Colbert County. The court order says the business must stay closed until it comes into compliance with state tax law requirements. Sergio's restaurant is located at 500 South Montgomery Avenue, Suite 108 in Sheffield near Foodland. This is not the first time the restaurant has faced this issue. In September of 2025, Sergio's was also ordered closed over tax-related issues. The latest court order says the business will not be permitted to reopen until all outstanding tax obligations have been satisfied. A man with multiple outstanding warrants was taken into custody Wednesday morning around 7 a.m. after attempting to flee from Muscle Shoals police officers during a traffic stop. According to Police Chief Clint Reck, the incident occurred at the intersection of Gusmas Avenue and Richton Avenue. Chief Reck said that officers initiated a traffic stop when the suspect suddenly exited the vehicle and decided to flee on foot. Officers quickly pursued the suspect and were able to apprehend him a short distance away. Chief Reck said the suspect had multiple outstanding warrants with different law enforcement agencies. You're up to date. That's

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1: From Yellowhammer News, I'm Scott Chambers. Alabama Senator Tommy Tuberville is sounding the alarm on the U.S. Senate floor, saying, quote, that Europe has fallen to radical Islam, and saying America could be next. The Auburn Republican is calling on President Trump to ban the Muslim Brotherhood from the country and prohibit Sharia law at the federal level. Tuberville did so while pointing to a new United Kingdom rape gang inquiry. Birmingham is adding Sunday hours at city pools through the end of July. City officials say the extended schedule gives families another day to cool off during the brutal summer heat. Officials say you can check the Birmingham Parks and Rec website for the nearest city pool and its updated weekend hours. Alabama's capital city is seeking new capital improvements. Yellowhammer's Elizabeth Kramer reports.
2: Montgomery Mayor Stephen Reed has introduced the proposal Momentum 2040. The proposal includes the borrowing of up to $375 million for capital improvements across the city, including $200 million for a convention center expansion. Proponents say this would be the city's first major citywide investment initiative in more than 20 years. For Yellowhammer News, I'm Elizabeth Kramer.
1: The National Weather Service says heat indices or feels like temperatures will climb between 100 and 106 degrees today, with some spots in South Alabama pushing 110. Health experts say to limit time outdoors, drink plenty of water, and to check on elderly neighbors, and to never leave kids or pets in a parked car. Experts say to take the heat seriously. I'm Scott Chambers. 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
3: From the Way 31 Storm Tracker Weather Center, I'm meteorologist Amber Kulik. Headed out the door on this Thursday morning, temperatures in the low to middle 70s will warm into the upper 80s for afternoon highs today. A couple areas of some patchy fog will be possible this morning, but by the afternoon, partly sunny skies with an isolated chance of a few showers and thunderstorms. They'll stay with us through the evening hours tonight. I'm Way 31 meteorologist Amber Kulik.
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1: Hey, Garrett, do you fry much any food at the house?
3: I air fry. I don't actually use oil.
1: Okay.
3: And I think we talked about this because I never know how to dispose of it.
1: So there's a product that you can sprinkle into it and it'll congeal it up. But the problem with – so if you fry chicken or wings or doing chicken fried steak, something like that, it's this new technique I started using. So you would normally dredge it where you would put it like so you may put something in like an egg wash or like and then go into flour and then you put it into oil and do all this stuff. So now what they're doing is you take the oil and you bring it up to temperature and towards about 350 degrees, which you would fry it, and you just put the flour directly into the oil and then you fry it like you normally would. No dredging. Am I the only goober who thinks that's great?
2: I don't even know what a dredge is. I don't know.
1: It's
2: what
1: just putting. It's just taking. So you would take chicken and put it in, like flour, and then
4: you know you have the wet hand and the dry hand.
1: Good job.
4: Thank you. Yeah.
3: No, I don't.
1: Okay. Anyway, if you're gonna fry something, maybe you're gonna do some chicken. It doesn't do a real thick.
2: So you're
1: batter.
2: Saying put the breading, the flour
1: into the oil.
4: But doesn't it dissipate?
1: No.
4: How much?
1: Well, it does. You stir it up,
2: and then it collects on the chicken, and then it
1: goes right onto the chicken.
2: On its own, you don't have to do anything.
1: No, you don't have to.
4: Do you get a really good crust though? Feels like it would be less.
1: It's not as good. No. But it is good. It's good. It is. It's a medium.
4: Would you be surprised to know that I have an oil or thermometer in my house for checking
1: for oil,
4: for
1: yeah,
4: frying? Yes.
1: Special. Yeah.
4: Because you know, I need a thermopan. Okay, I'm trying to impress you, Dee. Here I am making mozzarella sticks. All right.
2: I've got one. It's called every place that I go to, you know, get food from. They do it for me.
1: Yeah, well, there's also that, I guess.
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3: What's up, Schaefer? Good morning.
4: Good morning. Driving around the other day, I saw the ever elusive double rainbow. And I'm not sure if that's the first time I've actually seen it live in the wild. But of course, anytime I see a double rainbow, I think about this guy.
5: Oh, gosh. I can't believe it.
6: I remember him.
7: Oh, my gosh. It is a double rainbow. I cannot believe it. It's a freaking double rainbow. Oh, my gosh. Look at that. All the way. Oh, my God.
3: I forgot all the way.
7: Now, it's a double rainbow.
6: I wasn't quite that excited.
7: Look at that. It's a double rainbow.
3: Well, you also weren't blitz out of your brain either.
8: Have you seen
9: not behind the wheel, I wasn't.
10: Have you seen a triple rainbow?
9: No.
10: I have seen a triple rainbow. And one of my favorite things is, you know, flying. When you look down into the cloud, you get the round rainbows.
3: Yeah, those are rare.
10: Yeah,
3: those
9: are cool. A thing.
10: Yeah, I don't know what they're called, but radio rainbow. Yeah, something like that. But it's a rainbow.
11: So it's a full circle.
10: It's a full circle.
11: Wow.
10: It's like a rainbow ring.
6: Oh my gosh.
3: Yeah, there's no
11: actual end to the rainbow then.
3: It's pretty cool.
10: Here, I'm gonna play something else from back then.
3: The era of putting songs together. Oh, yeah.
12: It's a double rainbow all the way down. Oh, my God. What does this mean? It's so bright, so
6: intense. Oh, yeah, remember, what does it mean?
12: Double rainbow, it's so intense. What does this mean?

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0: You guys ever seen a 34? Now y'all out
1: there selling beef.
0: Hey, yes, now, hey, here,
2: and a truck. Now 9, and a minute, now 9, here. Now 9, and a minute, and a minute, and a minute, and a minute, and a minute, and a minute, and a minute, and a minute,
1: and a minute, and a minute, and
2: a minute, and a minute, and a minute, and a minute, and a minute, and a minute, and a minute, and a minute, and a minute, and a minute, and a minute, and a minute, and a
3: minute,
2: and a
3: minute,
2: and a
3: minute,
1: and a minute, and a minute, and a minute, old ones where they did them where they would just do like little beats and they would have it go for like 8 or 9 seconds because, you know, the rhythm is, it changes as they take the breath or whatever. But this is really well done. Like I could roll around bumping this.
3: Roll up your Duramax. Just blast it. Your girl's hair is waving from the base. Anyway, when just letting you know what's going on in the world.
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0: Hey, why?
1: Man, my bud's wife made him take down. He had one of those Bush Light neon signs, and he put it in the garage, and she made him take it down. And
2: why? I was like,
1: because it's a beer.
2: It's not neon her brand?
1: Beer. I know. It's just a neon beer sign. I'm like, dude, where he doesn't. Yeah, back today, you had like a man room cave or whatever.
2: Yeah.
1: It's your own house.
2: The guy room.
1: The guy room. He doesn't have that. I don't have that either. And so
2: the garage is kind of that.
1: It is. It's our only kind of place. Like, guys go out and have garage beers, and there's no better place to watch a thunderstorm than in the garage with the door open.
2: That is true.
1: Listening to some old country.
2: Yeah.
1: I mean, I've got me some.
2: By the way,
1: Keith Whitley and Rain, yeah, it's the best.
2: I do want to say this. Do not grill in your garage. There's a lot of people who do that, and then the smoke just fills up their garage, goes into the house, sets off all the stuff.
1: Yeah.
2: It's just not smart.
1: Plus, do you see that as a fireman?
2: People yeah. Do it, yeah. Oh, yeah. You show up for a smoke alarm thing where it goes off, and you still have to respond.
1: Yeah.
2: So, yeah. Yeah.
1: Not so smart. He's gonna sell it. It was a gift to him. He's like, how much do you think I can get for it? I'm like, I don't know. I kind of looked some up.
2: For the wife?
1: No. for the signs. And they're anywhere from like $50 to some of these go like into the thousands. You get like the one. Remember the guy like when it was like your dad's bud and you go over when you're a kid and he had a pool table and that big giant.
2: Yes. It was like a Pizza Hut lamp.
1: It was a giant lamp. It had some kind of beer thing on it.
2: Yeah.
1: And it was wood. It was substantial.
2: Yes.
1: And it had a big chain holding
2: it. It was like a Tiffany type thing.
1: It was like, yes.
2: It was like stained glass. It was amazing.
1: Right. Let's go back to that America.
2: Yeah. Well, I wish him luck, man. I really do because, you know, we don't have a lot of spaces. As guys, we just don't. The house is yours, ladies. We know it.
1: Yeah.
2: We know it.
1: Just give us that that refrigerator that is on
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0: L-A-Y. Baby, what song you make me want to roll my
1: window so the, down and cruise. The rumored tour with the reunited Florida Georgia Line, 2027 is the latest. Which sounds like it's way out in the future, but it's already like July of 2026.
2: Yeah, we're almost there. Yeah, 6 months away or whatever.
1: Yeah.
2: Boy, they got a. It's a lot of. Hey, say what you want about. Man, it's not your style or whatever. You can't deny that, man. They got bangers.
1: Banger after banger after banger after banger.
2: They all kind of sound the same to me, but
1: what?
2: They're still bangers. I feel like you just played the same song three times.
1: Dude. But I love them. See, this is what's great about our show.
2: Hear
1: this
2: that?
1: Is what is it? You have Big D over here who's like, rah, rah, rah, rah, rah, rah, rah.
2: I'm not. Listen,
1: I'm like, give me some holy, holy, holy. And this one.
2: Man, come on, right? Like, you're right. I mean, I like it. I'm just saying it's got its thing.
1: Well, dude,
2: Every band.
1: What's your favorite singer? The old dude.
2: Don't. What do you
1: James
2: want?
1: James Taylor. Every James Taylor song sounds the same to me. And I know, because whatever band you're into, dude, I love, like, you go to old country. I love, like, Don Williams. Don Williams stuff all sounds like Don Williams. Yeah, so, yeah, if you like Florida Georgia Line, which I do, they're going to sound.
2: Okay, you did just play that, though, right?
1: Yes, I did.
2: Okay, jeez, all right.
1: Anyway, 2027.
2: We just played them over and over.
1: 2027, they're going back on tour, finally.
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2: From the Way 31 Storm Tracker Weather Center, I'm meteorologist Amber Kulik. Headed out the door on this Thursday morning, temperatures in the low to middle 70s will warm into the upper 80s for afternoon highs today. A couple areas of some patchy fog will be possible this morning, but by the afternoon, partly sunny skies with an isolated chance of a few showers and thunderstorms. They'll stay with us through the evening hours tonight. I'm Way 31 meteorologist Amber Kulik.
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WLAY Mark here with y'all. Hope y'all having a killer modilla Thursday. We got Handy Week already getting started and going on. And saddle up for St. Jude is in full motion, full swing. We want you to join us at the Gardner Farms in Tuscumbia. Man, it's Joe D. Messina. Yeah, coming up tomorrow night. Tonight it's Shenandoah. And on Saturday night, wow, Rodney Atkins. Easy to find. Yep, indeed. Go to theshoalsnow.com and find out all the information, ticketing, and how to get there. If you go up by the Colbert County Co-op on Highway 72, just take the road next to it. You'll see the Gardner Farm signs and the Saddle Up for St. Jude. You cannot miss it. It will take you all the way in. Come by the WLAY tent and say hello. Some of us will be there all. We were there all day yesterday and into the night. Same holds true for today, Friday, and Saturday. Do come up and say howdy and hello. We'll give you a hug and a high five, whichever one of those y'all want, or both.

WLAY, country's greatest hits. Hope you're all having a great Thursday, handy week. In gear, in motion. Yours truly, I'm going to be performing next Thursday. Let me tell you about my gigs. All right. Next Thursday, 1 to 3 at the Florence Lauderdale Visitors Center, right there at the head of McFarland Park. I'm going to be there with Cindy Richardson Walker and Miss Lisa Silver. Man, it's going to be fun. Then that evening, Anastasia Lee Patience and myself will be performing as part of the Handy Nights over at Hollywood 2.0 on College Street. So I want you to join me for both of my gigs as I get older. Whiter hair and spikier hair. I'm getting out more, y'all. So that's the fun thing. So come see me. Maybe next year I'll do 4 gigs. But all the gigs from everybody, you can find those at theshoalsnow.com. Under the little Handy Week sector there. And we got Sawyer Brown next, WLAY 100.1, country's greatest hits. There.

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2: From Yellowhammer News, I'm Scott Chambers. Alabama Governor Kay Ivey has named Glenda Allred as the Yellowhammer State's new tourism director. Allred takes over from longtime director Lee Sintel, who is stepping down after leading Sweet Home Alabama's tourism push for more than two decades. Alabama tourism is now a $25 billion a year industry. Be prepared to save money on back-to-school supplies. Alabama's 21st annual back-to-school sales tax holiday begins tomorrow.

0: and runs through Sunday. The tax holiday will waive the 4% state sales tax on clothing, shoes, school supplies, and new tech. This year, higher price caps mean bigger savings at the checkout. Encouraging news on the federal level for those who use insulin. Yellowhammer's Elizabeth Kramer reports.
1: A group of U.S. senators has introduced legislation which would cap the cost of insulin at $35 per month. WAFF reports out-of-pocket costs for a 30-day supply is currently capped at $100 in Alabama. The Insulin Act of 2026 will first need to be debated in the Senate Health Committee. For Yellowhammer News, I'm Elizabeth Kramer.
0: Secretary of Defense Pete Hegseth announced Wednesday that service members age 30 and older will receive annual testosterone screenings as part of their routine health assessments. And those diagnosed with low testosterone will have the option to undergo testosterone replacement therapy. Experts say that low T could contribute to fatigue, reduced muscle strength, and decreased endurance. I'm Scott Chambers. 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
1: From the Way 31 Storm Tracker Weather Center, I'm meteorologist Amber Kulik. Headed out the door on this Thursday morning, temperatures in the low to middle 70s will warm into the upper 80s for afternoon highs today. A couple areas of some patchy fog will be possible this morning, but by the afternoon, partly sunny skies with an isolated chance of a few showers and thunderstorms. They'll stay with us through the evening hours tonight. I'm Way 31 meteorologist Amber Kulik.
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2: From the Way 31 Storm Tracker Weather Center, I'm meteorologist Amber Kulik. Heading into the afternoon hours on this Thursday, high temperatures today topping out in those upper 80s. We'll see partly sunny skies and a couple of chances of some isolated showers and thunderstorms through the afternoon hours. They'll stay with us through the early evening hours and taper off during the overnight hours tonight, turning partly cloudy with lows in the 70s. I'm Way 31 meteorologist Amber Kulik.

0: The evening hours and taper off during the overnight hours tonight, turning partly cloudy with lows in the 70s. I'm Wade 31 meteorologist Amber Kulick.
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1: From Yellowhammer News, I'm Scott Chambers. AAA reports the national average for regular gas sits at $3.94 a gallon. That's a 10-cent climb since Monday. Alabama's statewide average is $3.58 per gallon. The cheapest place to fill up in Alabama is in Marshall County in northeast Alabama at $3.40 per gallon. We've been told forever that eating salads was a healthy option. Now that information is exploding in the toilets of many Americans. Health experts say that cyclospora, a parasite causing explosive watery diarrhea, is ripping across the country. The Alabama Department of Public Health has confirmed 11 cases statewide. Health officials urge Alabamians to wash produce thoroughly before eating. Alabama's Rocket City is one of the best in the country for first-time homebuyers. Yellowhammer's Elizabeth Kramer reports.
2: Huntsville has been ranked number 12 overall by WalletHub despite its overall finish. Huntsville did not rank among the nation's cheapest markets for first-time buyers, placing 54th for housing affordability. However, Alabama's relatively low property taxes, as well as the city's low cost of living, helped boost Huntsville's standing. For Yellowhammer News, I'm Elizabeth Kramer.
1: The nationwide fallout over two fatal ICE shootings over the past several days is continuing. The agency is now stepping in. ICE has put a pause on traffic stops, and agents will receive new training on vehicle stops. ICE agents will be allowed to conduct some vehicle stops during the pause, but only in the presence of local law enforcement who are trained to make the stops. I'm Scott Chambers. You are listening to Yellowhammer News.
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1: 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I love the 80s.
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2: From the Way 31 Storm Tracker Weather Center, I'm meteorologist Amber Kulik. Heading into the afternoon hours on this Thursday, high temperatures today topping out in those upper 80s. We'll see partly sunny skies and a couple of chances of some isolated showers and thunderstorms through the afternoon hours. They'll stay with us through the early evening hours and taper off during the overnight hours tonight, turning partly cloudy with lows in the 70s. I'm Way 31 meteorologist Amber Kulik.
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1: From Yellowhammer News, I'm Scott Chambers. Alabama Senator Tommy Tuberville is sounding the alarm on the U.S. Senate floor, saying, quote, that Europe has fallen to radical Islam, and saying America could be next. The Auburn Republican is calling on President Trump to ban the Muslim Brotherhood from the country and prohibit Sharia law at the federal level. Tuberville did so while pointing to a new United Kingdom rape gang inquiry. Birmingham is adding Sunday hours at city pools through the end of July. City officials say the extended schedule gives families another day to cool off during the brutal summer heat. Officials say you can check the Birmingham Parks and Rec website for the nearest city pool and its updated weekend hours. Alabama's capital city is seeking new capital improvements. Yellowhammer's Elizabeth Kramer reports.
2: Montgomery Mayor Stephen Reed has introduced the proposal Momentum 2040. The proposal includes the borrowing of up to $375 million for capital improvements across the city, including $200 million for a convention center expansion. Proponents say this would be the city's first major citywide investment initiative in more than 20 years. For Yellowhammer News, I'm Elizabeth Kramer.
1: The National Weather Service says heat indices or feels like temperatures will climb between 100 and 106 degrees today, with some spots in South Alabama pushing 110. Health experts say to limit time outdoors, drink plenty of water, and to check on elderly neighbors, and to never leave kids or pets in a parked car. Experts say to take the heat seriously. I'm Scott Chambers. 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

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Your auburn hair has faded and silver takes its place. You'll be just as

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1: From the Way 31 Storm Tracker Weather Center, I'm meteorologist Amber Kulik. Heading into the afternoon hours on this Thursday, high temperatures today topping out in those upper 80s. We'll see partly sunny skies and a couple of chances of some isolated showers and thunderstorms through the afternoon hours. They'll stay with us through the early evening hours and taper off during the overnight hours tonight, turning partly cloudy with lows in the 70s. I'm Way 31 meteorologist Amber Kulik.
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WLAY, do and what we are so famous for on your Thursday, spinning these 80s and 90s super hits of country back to back to back, y'all. And we know you're loving it because we hear from you. We get the emails and we see you in public, especially when I'm out eating. And you know I love to do that. And I love to talk to you when I'm out and about in the shoals. It's so much fun. Blessed place to live. You are some wonderful people out there, our listeners and our fans of WLAY. Here's good old Alabama. Keep things moving for your Thursday. Yeah, we're getting close to quitting time here in a bit, and we'll be doing the 4 o'clock and 5 o'clock drive hours here soon. I got some cool hits planned. WLAY-FM, Mark Normore Show.

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Mark Narmore here. Mr. Mark, hope y'all are having fun. Yeah, a little bit warmish out there. Not so bad as last week, though. Still, remember to hydrate. Have you two bottles of water, one for each hand, kind of like old Garth Brooks said. He had two pina coladas, one for each hand. We'll change it. Mr. Mark's version is one water for each hand. And that will continue through next week with Handy Week 2. Boy, it's going to be a fun week. You can go to The Shoals Now for all the information on Handy. Yeah, you can. TheShoalsNow.com. And I'm going to be performing Thursday. Couple of gigs I've got this coming Thursday. Week from today, as a matter of fact, 1 until 3. Over at the Great Florence Lauderdale Visitors Center there at the head of McFarland Park. I'm going to be playing with some of my buddies, and I'm fanboying over both of these ladies, Cindy Richardson Walker and Lisa Silver. So I cannot wait to do that 1 to 3 next Thursday. And then in the evening time from 6 until 8, yeah, Anastasia Lee Patience and myself are going to be playing at Hollywood 2.0. They're handy nights over there. So you look for Anastasia and me. We're going to be rocking it. A couple of piano people there and singing some bluesy stuff for y'all for sure. Going to be so much fun. Handy week. The Shoals Now.com. Man, we got killer tunage coming up there. I'm looking.

0: And that at Martina McBride. And let's see, Alabama kicks off that next long set 80s, 90s classic Super Country next here on 100.1 FM.
1: From the Way 31 Storm Tracker Weather Center, I'm meteorologist Amber Kulik. Heading into the afternoon hours on this Thursday, high temperatures today topping out in those upper 80s. We'll see partly sunny skies and a couple of chances of some isolated showers and thunderstorms through the afternoon hours. They'll stay with us through the early evening hours and taper off during the overnight hours tonight, turning partly cloudy with lows in the 70s. I'm Way 31 meteorologist Amber Kulik.

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1: 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I'm telling you, all the events around the area, all the happenings, musical happenings too. Yeah, who's playing where? And the buy one, get one free deals on the wonderful restaurants and services too. 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There's usually about 20 to 25 restaurants participating. 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Click on that, and voila, you are going to be impressed. And right now, Bible schools. There's about 25, I counted, Bible schools on TheShoalsNow.com. So check that out, too. Go to Bible school and eat you a little cookie and drink some Kool-Aid. Yep, in a styrofoam cup. Don't you remember that? Yeah, I know y'all do. All right, we got more great country for you, including Terry Clark. She's going to kick this set off. We got

Rodney Atkins in there, too. He's going to be playing Saturday night over at the Gardner Farms for Saddle Up for St. Jude. Kenny Chesney's in the set, too, right here on 100.1. Your favorite. Thanks for making us that, y'all. WLAY.

Hey, y'all. It's time to boot it on up. A great big classic country party, that is, with your host, Mark Narmore, here on WLAY.

WLAY Mark Normore Show. Hope y'all are having a great Thursday. Wow, saddle up for St. Jude. It's here, y'all. You need to get to the Gardner Farms. If you're not out there yet, you need to get there. Easy to find, Highway 72 West, if you're out there near the Alabama Music Hall of Fame and know where the Colbert County Co-op is, right there on the road on Highway 72. You'll see it, and the signage is impeccable. I mean, you could, you'll find your way for sure. Just get there by the co-op and turn in. It's right after the co-op if you're going toward Cherokee, and it's about 3-4 miles out there. Wonderful place on earth. All the proceeds going to St. Jude Children's Research Hospital. And, of course, as always, you can go to theshoalsnow.com for all the info. But the killer talent coming up. Yeah, Shenandoah tonight. Tomorrow night, it's Joe DiMassina with Austin Bohannon opening for her. Saturday night, big finale with Rodney Atkins. And food trucks out there, great things for you to do with the family. Do bring a lawn chair or two and a blanket. There's trail rides, horse trail rides. You can walk the trails or just hang out and listen to the great music fellowship with your friends. And we're all your friends out there for sure. And they do have the auctions daily out there. And all the proceeds go to St. Jude Children's Research Hospital in Memphis, where if children and families do need the services there, there's never a charge at St. Jude for any kind of medical attention, for any kind of lab work, for the travel or the lodging expenses or food. It's all paid for. What an angelic place on earth, place of hope and light. Plus, in the past years, back in the 70s, the prognosis was grim for some of those early childhood leukemias. Now, 95 percentile and up is the cure rate for such. So, and that's all because you, over the years, with your donations, it all comes from

you. Go to stjude.org, and we will see you at the Gardner Farms today, tomorrow, and Saturday, and even into Sunday. It's Saddle Up for St. Jude, WLAY. So proud to be a part of that. Kenny Chesney is next here on WLAY 100.1 FM for your Thursday.

0: Mark Normore Show, WLAY 100.1, Country's Greatest Hits. Hope y'all are doing great. I tell you what, you know, I'm here 3 till 7 every afternoon. We've got old Michael Shane Wright. You know him, you love him. He is Big Papa every evening here, 7 to midnight on WLAY. So spread the word, lots of fun. Michael Shane Wright, Big Papa, 7 to midnight here on WLAY. Plus, he has co-curated a great exhibit at the Tennessee Valley Museum of Art there in Tuscumbia. That runs through August, and it encompasses Muscle Shoals music from the beginnings to right now. And you go by the Tennessee Valley Museum of Art over there Monday through Saturday. They're open 9 until 5. All right, more great country for you. Country's Greatest Hits here, WLAY FM 100.1.
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WLAY Thursday coming up here this evening. Shenandoah, you want to get out to Gardner Farms. 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Go out Highway 72 West, pointed towards Cherokee there, or if you're coming into town, it would be on your right, the Colbert County Co-op, right there on the highway, on Highway 72. You turn in right there, you'll see all the signs. It's about maybe 4 miles out there to the Gardner Farms, but the signage is impeccable. You will be led right up there to the gate. Just follow the signs. And Shenandoah is here in just a bit tonight. Marty Rabin, Mike McGuire, and them boys there. Love them all. All right, man, we have got some cool tunage here coming at you. Let's see. Conway Twitty right now. That's my job. WLAY. This is Bring a Tear to a Glass Eye. Country's greatest hits, 100.1 FM.

0: WLAY, we are so proud to be a part of Football in the South Media Days, and that just got done with about an hour or two ago. And wow, indeed, yesterday and today, 30 teams represented, the players and the coaches and the staff, and it happened at the Lauderdale County Workforce Development Center there on Career Drive in Florence. But we are so proud to be a part of that, along with our sister stations. We got six sisters here in the building. And wow, Josh Aycock does such a great job heading up our sports department for Singing River Media Group. And he got this together, Football in the South Media Days. And you can go and check out social media here at WLAY and see all of the players on there. Our great media team, talk to them. There's some cool videos. So you want to go to WLAYFM at Instagram and Facebook, 100.1 Country's Greatest Hits. Some great content, media content, concerning those 30 local football teams from the area here. Football in the South Media Days. And like I say, we're proud to be sponsoring that, along with Tracy Black at First and Sold, AHR, the Helmet Folks, and Slim Chickens. Hey, no Slim Pickens for music coming next. We got Toby Keith. Boy, that was a perfect setup, wasn't it? Clint Black's in there, too. The Judds. Yes. Wow. I got to watch those Freudian slips. Tracy Byrd is next here on WLAY. Lord forgive us. Mark Narmore Show. It is Thursday. We are cruising toward that weekend. Crank it, y'all.
1: From the Way 31 Storm Tracker Weather Center, I'm meteorologist Amber Kulik. Heading into the afternoon hours on this Thursday, high temperatures today topping out in those upper 80s. We'll see partly sunny skies and a couple of chances of some isolated showers and thunderstorms through the afternoon hours. They'll stay with us through the early evening hours and taper off during the overnight hours tonight, turning partly cloudy with lows in the 70s. I'm Way 31 meteorologist Amber Kulik.
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0: 38 years now. Ain't that crazy?
1: All righty, I appreciate the opportunity, Mark. It's good to hear from you.
2: Yeah.
1: And I want to say right off the bat that I really appreciate WLAY supporting the Salt and Pepper. It's a community project, and I really am glad to be part of it and producing it for broadcast on Alabama Public Television. And the core of the project really is centered around that term, roots music. Our American soundtrack, Muscle Shoals, has played such a prominent part in it,

0: But I think what really brought us to the forefront there in Muscle Shoals, when you talk about Rick Hall, for example, if you go back into his history, him playing mandolin and being involved in roots music of, you know, traditional country and bluegrass music. Think about the Blue Seal Pals with, you know, Derek Johnson.
1: Yeah.
0: All of that, it's very much a part of our whole culture, and it gave us a great foundation. Going back even further, and something that is relevant to the upcoming Salt and Pepper show is W.C. Handy.
1: Yeah.
0: And, of course, the W.C. Handy Festival starts in just a couple of weeks, and we're very proud to be part of the W.C. Handy Festival. We've been off for a couple of years, but this will be coming back. And so our program is on Thursday, July the 23rd, at 6 p.m. at the main room over at UNA. They're one of our big supporters and partners. I'm really excited about that show because one of the things is that's relative to W.C. Handy is that W.C. went down to the Delta and heard traditional blues, came back home, and that's what spurred him into, you know, studying blues and starting to play it. In fact, he went out to the pawn shop and got him a guitar. Wow. His father was a preacher, made him take it back and swap it for a dictionary.
1: That's funny.
0: But that was relative to what I'm bringing to the Salt and Pepper, to the Salt and Pepper, but also to the W.C. Handy this year. I have a guest coming over from Mississippi in Bentonia, Mississippi. His name is Jimmy Duck Holmes. He's toured with people like the Black Keys and Jason Isbell. In fact, Isbell was planning to bring him to Shoals Fest about a year ago, and it didn't work out. Well, I got one up on you, Jason. I'm bringing him to the Salt and Pepper.
2: There you go.
0: But he's real. Sometimes I get a little nervous when I present someone like him because he's so raw, so traditional, so roots. And sometimes contemporary audiences don't know quite how to accept those kind of artists sometimes. We've been spoiled. We got all these great musicians there in Muscle Shoals. And so to hear somebody that's very primitive and very roots is a new experience. But it's something that I think we all need to do. So I appreciate you letting me tell folks about that. Real quickly, you can get your advance tickets at a discount over at Counts Brothers. And you can also go to Eventbrite online.

0: WLAY coming up tonight. Yep, indeed, it's finally here, 6 to 10. It's Karaoke Idol. And it's going to be a singing competition, dance-offs, and you can attend. It all benefits, all the monies raised benefit the local Salvation Army. And actually, it goes out. Echelon is the group of the Salvation Army, and those funds will spread outward, but it's especially going to help locally. They'll have a silent auction tonight. It's all at Flobama, by the way, 6 to 10. Bake sale, I dig that. Dance-offs, I like to watch it. I can't do it. I can't do the dancing, singing competition. I can do that, but it's fun to watch that too. And we want you to be there. Patty Prescott, that sings in our church choir along with Katina Levering and Tammy Waddell. Patty put this on, and she's been presiding over it. So thank you, Patty, for doing all this. Helps some good folks, you know, talented folks, get their talent out there, while at the same time helping the Salvation Army. Wow. All right, we got Toby Keith on the way. Hal Ketchum. We got the Lone Star folks. Clint Black, what a set, man. 80s, 90s super country for you and your Thursday. Tracy Byrd's next here on the Mark Normore Show on WLAY 100.1.
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Country's greatest hits, WLAY. Hope y'all are having a great Thursday. Yeah, this evening, Shenandoah kicking off. Saddle up for St. Jude Gardner Farms. 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Everything raised, all the monies raised during this whole week and weekend goes to St. Jude Children's Research Hospital in Memphis. No better place on earth to raise money for. I guarantee you that. Here's John Connolly, 100.1 FM. And we hope to see y'all at Gardner Farms today, tomorrow, Saturday, and into Sunday, too. It'll wind up Sunday afternoon.

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1: Now the race is on and here comes pride at the back stretch. Heartaches are going to the inside. You got to have a nation.
0: By George, Mark Normore has all the classic country hits for y'all on WLAY.

WLAY, saddle up for St. Jude. It's finally here. Yeah, tonight Shenandoah is going to be taking the stage. Tomorrow evening on your Friday, yeah, my buddy Austin Bohannon. We call him Bo. He's such a great singer, songwriter, and fun to hang out with. Noah Shell and Austin and I get together. Sometimes Brad Kuhn writes with us, and Brad is out with Shenandoah, and he's going to be playing tonight. You'll see Brad over there. But those boys, Austin Bohannon's what I was mentioning. He's going to be opening for Joe DeMessina tomorrow evening. And then on Saturday night, it's Rodney Atkins. And you can go to theshoalsnow.com, theshoalsnow.com, for all the ticketing info and how to get there. Very easy to find. And so many different things going on. Food trucks, auctions over there, the bonnet auction. It's very touching. You need to be a part of it. All the monies raised go to St. Jude Children's Research Hospital in Memphis. And

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1: From the Way 31 Storm Tracker Weather Center, I'm Chief Meteorologist Jeff Castle. Pretty typical midsummer conditions on the way. We're going to have heat, we're going to have humidity, and we're likely going to have a daily chance for some showers and storms, although it may not necessarily rain everywhere every day. Heading into tonight, general decrease in any rain chances. We'll be warm and muggy with overnight lows falling back into the low 70s. Heading through the day tomorrow, mix of clouds and sunshine expected with another round of afternoon showers and storms scattered around. Look for high temperatures around 90. I'm Way 31 Storm Tracker Chief Meteorologist Jeff Castle.
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0: Not 3 p.m. on a Saturday when you have nothing going on. But in the middle of the night when you're fast asleep.
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3: 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Hey, y'all, this is Mark Normore on the air right here every afternoon, 3 to 7. And I am so proud to be a part of Storytime with Mark. It's a little 60-second story about my storied songwriting career. 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

0: It's Swamper Summer and your 5 o'clock drive with Mark right here on WLAY, country's greatest hits. This is the Muscle Shoals Music Spotlight. Let's pick up where we left off with yesterday's conversation.
1: WLAY Mark Normore Show. My buddy Kevin Lamon here, one of the greats from around here in Muscle Shoals. He's seen it all, done it all, and was a part of Wishbone at its inception and beginning. And we've got untapped stories from Kevin, unheard stories, and they are really depthy and good. I want you to talk, Kevin, if you don't mind, a little bit about Fame. Clayton Ivey, you had some great stories about Clayton and Rick in there, and something caught on, almost caught on, did catch on fire, right?
2: Oh, yeah. Oh, Bobby Gentry. Rick had been asked to, you know, Bobby Gentry had had that career record with Ode to Billy Joe,
1: yeah,
2: and couldn't really follow it up. Had an album come out, didn't do real well. So the record label approached Rick about working with Bobby on a third, I think it was the third album. And he recorded Fancy on her. Now, that was recorded on an 8-track.
1: Yeah.
2: And you hear all that stuff that's going on in that record. It's amazing that that was on 8 tracks. And right. I later learned that the way Rick did that was he had blank spots in between instruments. Maybe the guitar would play for a little bit, and then he lays out and comes back in the chorus. And Rick would use that real estate on those tapes to do overdubs for

0: certain kinds of percussion instruments that gives it all that atmosphere,
1: Wow. If
0: you will. So when he sat down to mix that, it was extremely hard to mix because they didn't have automated consoles at that point.
1: Yeah.
0: Clayton tells me he was driving by the studio late one night and saw Rick's car there, only Rick's car, and he thought, well, I'll stop by and see what Rick's doing. And Rick invited him in, you know, hey, come on in. I need help with this thing, you know, and he told him what he was doing. So he told Clayton, he said, you take tracks 7 through 8 and I'll take 1 through 4. And he ran through, played the track for him a couple of times, showing Clayton what mixes he wanted or moves he wanted him to make.
1: Right.
0: And they started then seriously mixing. And of course, as Rick made changes, he would make changes with what Clayton was doing. And this was a tough process to go through. Clayton said they'd worked several hours and all of a sudden he smelled something burning and Rick just kept going, wasn't paying any attention. They could smell the odor and eventually he saw smoke coming up out of the outboard gear rack over there.
1: Oh my goodness.
0: He starts watching over the outboard gear rack, never phases Rick. Through one of the passes, all of a sudden flames come up out of the outboard gear rack. Clayton said he jumped back and Rick said, you get yourself back over here and keep going. And Clayton said he's watching the fire get bigger. Rick's just focused on mixing this track. And as they got to the end, the vamp, as you said, as they got to the end, Rick says, when I get done here, you go call the fire department and I'll grab the tapes.
1: That is some troopers, boy.
0: Yeah.
1: I mean, but like you said, it was hard to mix that song and it was painstaking. So they were in there, man. They were baked in and.
0: Yeah.
1: And the fire going, and they call, you know, grab the tape. What a story, Kevin Lamb. And I'm glad we got to share that to the whole world and definitely to the Shoals here. We're proud of our Shoals music heritage. Kevin Lamb right here on the Mark Normore Show, 100.1 WLAY.
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100.1 WLAY. George Strait, write this down. Write this down. It's Gardner Farms. Saddle up for St. Jude, 30th annual. You need to get out here. We're waiting for Shenandoah to hit the stage here in just a couple of hours. Matter of fact, we'll have a couple of acts before Shenandoah. Shenandoah at 8:30, so that gives you plenty of time to get out here, pick out your seat. It's Saddle Up for St. Jude, 30th annual kickoff night, Thursday night with Shenandoah, Jody Messina tomorrow night, and Rodney Atkins tomorrow night. So come on out, bring the kids. The Kids Zone is open and underway, bouncy houses and pony rides, and, of course, plenty of vendors and food out here as well. It's the 30th annual Saddle Up for St. Jude with 100.1 WLAY.

0: 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He's lots of fun, and he is going to be out at the Gardner Farms. I will be too, along with TC and a lot of the others here at the Singing River Media group of stations here. We got 7 of us in the building now with our new station, Hot 105.1. So, wow. And we'll all be out there, throughout today, tomorrow, and Saturday. And this goes on through Sunday. Saddle up for St. Jude. 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Shenandoah playing tonight with Brother Brad Kuhn on keyboards. We were talking about Brad a little earlier. Big shout out to Marty and Mike. And we love Brad, too. He's a great keyboard player locally here and in Nashville. And he rocks that stage with Shenandoah for sure. Keith Anderson is on the way here for your Thursday. Got C.W. McCall, Big Hit Call Convoy, and John Michael Montgomery next. 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

Miss Lori Morgan putting it plain and simple, y'all, telling it like it is. What part of no, N-O, do you not understand? W-L-A-Y. And it, my cousin, first cousin Spooner Oldham, we had really a lot of fun, so much fun opening the show with the Spirit of Freedom this year, the musical portion. And I hope we get to come back next year. That would be fun. Here's a song Spooner co-wrote, big hit for Steve Warner, number one, Lonely Women Make Good Lovers, WLAY, the country's greatest hits for you.

0: 100.1 WLAY. Hey there, I'm TC out here at Saddle Up for St. Jude, 30th annual. And up on stage, Family Van Cifarelli, great bluegrass band, kicking things off tonight. First act of the 30th annual Saddle Up for St. Jude. Of course, Drive will hit the stage here in just a little bit. And you still got time to make your way out here to Gardner Farms, Shenandoah at 8:30 tonight. It is Saddle Up for St. Jude. We are waiting on you. We got the kids zone. We've got bouncy houses, pony rides, and of course, plenty of vendors and a lot of food out here. And it's going to just be a lot of great music. We just heard from Jody Messina. Jody Messina will be on that stage right in front of me here tomorrow night. And then it's Rodney Atkins on Saturday night as we raising money for the kids at St. Jude's Children's Hospital. Come on out. It's Saddle Up for St. Jude with 100.1. 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

0: WLAY 100.1. Mark Normore here with y'all on your Thursday, July 16th. Yeah, it's been a great couple of weeks. Spirit of Freedom. We're all still buzzing here in the building from our Spirit of Freedom celebration on July 4th. What a day that was and a night. And we're already planning for the next one. It's going to be bigger and better than ever, 2027. Well, Handy Week is going to be bigger and better than ever, and it gets started, already sort of softly started around the shoals the last couple of days, but really gets into high gear. Yeah, coming next Monday through Friday and Saturday of next week. And you can go to theshoalsnow.com for all the info, keep you up to snuff on what's going on with Handy Week. And there's some great, unbelievable performances happening just almost hourly. So go to theshoalsnow.com. And I, along with Cindy Richardson Walker and Lisa Silver, are going to be doing the Great Songwriters Showcase next week. I'll be on Thursday 1 until 3 at the Florence Lauderdale Visitor Center there at the head of McFarland Park. And like I say, theshoalsnow.com will tell you all the other great songwriters that are going to be playing there during the week. And then that same evening, I'm going to be playing with my buddy in-house here at Singing River Media Group, Anastasia. And we've got a set plan for Hollywood 2.0, and that'll come up 6 until 8 p.m. Thursday night, next Thursday, a week from tonight. So get that on your calendar and come out and hang with Anastasia, Lee Patience, and myself. We're going to be rocking it, and I'll be 1 to 3 that same day at the Visitor Center there doing the Songwriter Show. All right, I am looking so forward to Handy Week. I know y'all are too, always am. And let's see, I got some killer music, all killer, no filler. That's what we say around here. Tracy Byrd kicks off the long set next on 100.1.
1: From the Way 31 Storm Tracker Weather Center, I'm Chief Meteorologist Jeff Castle. Pretty typical midsummer conditions on the way. We're going to have heat, we're going to have humidity, and we're likely going to have a daily chance for some showers and storms, although it may not necessarily rain everywhere every day. Heading into tonight, general decrease in any rain chances. Will be warm and muggy with overnight lows falling back into the low 70s. Heading through the day tomorrow, mix of clouds and sunshine expected with another round of afternoon showers and storms scattered around. Look for high temperatures around 90. I'm Way 31 Storm Tracker Chief Meteorologist Jeff Castle.
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100.1 WLAY. Hey there, I'm TC out here at Saddle Up for St. Jude, 30th annual Cipriani Family Band, Family Bluegrass Band up on stage right now. And what a great band they are. And we're just waiting on you to get out here. You still got plenty of time. It's 8:30 showtime for Shenandoah. After Cipriani here, we'll have Drive. That'll be about 7:15 or so. Plenty of food, plenty of drink out here. So just come on out and enjoy yourself tonight. Bring the kids. We've got the bouncy houses and the pony rides for the kids. And as we said, we got plenty of food out here as well. So come out and have dinner and get ready for Shenandoah. 30th annual Saddle Up for St. Jude. Horses, music, and fun all weekend long. Jody Messina tomorrow night. Rodney Atkins on Saturday night. You can log on to theshoalsnow.com for all the details on what's going on out here this weekend. We're just waiting on you. It's Shenandoah tonight, 8:30. 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

Earl Thomas Conley, he had 21 number one hits in the 80s and early 90s. Unbelievable, right? Fire and Smoke. And he did a lot of his own songwriting, too. And he depended on a lot of the Muscle Shoals riders like Tommy Brassfield, Walt Aldridge, and especially Robert Byrne. Yeah, here's Colin Ray. That's My Story, country's greatest hits here on WLAY. 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

WLAY, your home for Big D and Bubba in the morning. Yours truly, Mark Normor, Mr. Mark. Yeah, 3 to 7. And we got Michael Shane right on in the evening time, baby. Yes, 7 to midnight. It's Big Papa, so spread the word. Thank y'all for spreading the word about our 80s, 90s Super Country format. We know y'all are digging it because y'all give us a hug and a high five when we see you out and about. And it's always good to see you out and about. Always look us up. We will talk the horns off of Billy Goat. Me and Michael and TC, my goodness, we will talk to the cows come home. And we want to talk about Saddle Up for St. Jude. Yeah, WLAY has been a part of that for, goodness, there's no decades long. And it's going on today, tomorrow, Saturday, and into Sunday. And it all benefits St. Jude Children's Research Hospital in Memphis. Some great performances tonight at Shenandoah. Yeah, tomorrow night, Jody Messina with the great Austin Bohannon, our bud, opening for her.

0: And on Saturday, Rodney Atkins. And you can go to theshoalsnow.com for all the information about ticketing directions. It's very easy to find if you know where the Colbert County Co-op is by the Alabama Music Hall of Fame out there. You just take go right in the road next to the co-op, and you'll see the Gardner Farms signs, the Saddle Up for St. Jude signage. It's impeccable. It's all along the roadway. You cannot miss it. It's about 3-4 miles out there. And food trucks galore, fun, friend, family, and just hanging out, auctions that benefit St. Jude. We want to see y'all there, WLAY. One of us will be out there every day and evening. Just look us up under the WLAY tent. All right, man. We got Trace Atkins on the way for your Thursday paycheck. All right. What about that? And some Alan Jackson to kick things off next. A long set, classic country here on WLAY. Country's greatest hits at 100.1.
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